0: that is an entrepreneur who identified an opportunity that, you know, we're a consumptive nation or consumptive market. Because, you know, you go to those malls that people always complain about. You find people there, you find the shops open, you find that people are buying. That means there's a market for that.
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0: But as I say, an area where we haven't done too badly, and I see even the UDC that government is not doing too well on it, get identifying risks and also for it to mitigate. So, because for example, the fact that this fuel increases, no one can say they didn't see it coming. I mean, we all read about the Middle East. We all know what the Middle East is like. So if we had a risk airing, this could happen. If it manifests, it's an area we need to up our games on. Identifying risks at the national level and putting in mitigation to say, when it manifests, you switch it on.
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1: We
0: shouldn't be having these things because we've had consultancies before. Last consultancy, the commission by government, and what a shelter consult.
1: Okay.
0: Yes, ene check a hore, tota hore, kona hore, reheme, so ne se mo se lo hore, mo so ne wun pi. Rahe di danka. 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
1: Okay.
0: Kyone, tilen hore, wok, it's a Francis town.
1: Yeah.
0: Ebe raha around Palape, ebe raha ko maung, le ko hand. But renerna lo botata, ketare re, kage mo hormente wana zwan.
1: Error.
0: Some of the recommendations that the consultants did. Never study the decision. The work of the hard lending who pico. Me, when actually hello, you hore a tormente, willing thing. The information is there, right? I can tell you today, hore, Rotoka strategic fuel is a guy go guy.
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Like you rightly said, I think Kanye Harlohani no nothing, no son nothing. We have had discussions, Kanye, the decorum, Yamu Palaminti. But at the end of the day, Palaminti is an allow. It's Kony, Ikat Hotel and the Church of Tower or Katajan. So Mosula, you know, Wama, Matsela, Batswana, Wama. But I am Motswana mongwe le mongwe. Palamente ke yone ka hetisang di-policy tse di ka bulang diphatla tsa mebereko. So it's an issue of concern, but na le melawana le melao e buang gore go buisana jang mo palamenteng. But let's also not be harsh on ourselves. I mean, Botswana must also watch parliaments in other countries. And this is not an excuse to say because others denigrate each other we should go that route. But I do think that we fare much better than many parliaments. They know what we are going to have a lot of things. Break false in high definition, Monday to Friday, from 6 to 9 a.m.

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1: Ke hantse ke re ke a go letsa ha sa le maabane. 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

0: I don't know what to make of this message. 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

0: Before I let you go, I've been meaning to ask you this one. Sometime beginning of this year, you trended for saying that the DG of DAES helped President Boko win elections. What did you mean by that, and how did he assist him?
1: I think it will be good to ask Reboko. All I said is that in my meeting with him, my KTC call, he did indicate to me that he was a man who was a man who I didn't ask what he meant. I stopped it there. It's his position.
0: Why did you stop it, sir?
1: What?
0: Yeah, why did you decide to not go ahead and interrogate what he meant?
1: We had been on that discussion for some time in that meeting. There comes a point where you say, I think I've made my point, this man is not shifting.
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1: I think my hair stopped growing. Is that even a thing?

deep. I think my hair stopped growing, or is it me? I called Phil a couple times, he's probably sick of me. He said go easy on yourself, but what does that even mean? Sounds like good advice, but I just can't hear it right now.

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1: You know that's right. We definitely play the best music right here on Gabza FM. Power to engage your world. A very good morning to you. It's another beautiful day, another day at the office for us to have, for us to have some fun, for us to make history again at the World Relays 2026. So I'm really excited, and very good morning to you. Thank you very much for choosing us as Gabza FM as your station, your morning brew shot of that feel good energy, feel good vibe on this Sunday morning. All right, it's the 3rd of May 2026, and like I said, this is part two of yesterday's show, where obviously we were, kind of just rolling out the red carpet, if you will, right, for the World Relays and so forth. So I'm really excited. And that moment, that special moment, where we literally qualified, right? We qualified for the World Athletics Championships, I believe, for 2027. And I'm really excited about it. So it's a beautiful day to have a good day. It's Gabs FM, rather, power to engage your world. And this is the day, man, that, our Mudimu has made for us to rejoice in, all right? I was listening to to Wait On You by Maverick City Music this morning, and it really charged me up, right? It really charged me up. So I'm ready. Tell a friend to tell a friend that this is where we're doing it. The Morning Brew is a show, 6 a.m. to 9 a.m. this morning. That's how we're doing it for the next 3 hours. And if you were here yesterday, then you know exactly the kind of vibe and the kind of mood that we're creating for the show today, all right? Good morning. Let's have a good one.
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So as usual, I was starting off the show with a proper mix for the next 20 minutes or so. So make sure that you tell a friend that, hey, DJ Root has a mix for you right here to kickstart the show. That's what we're going to be doing for this first hour. Second hour and third hour, you know, we're touching base with the World Relays, and we're also just having conversations around the day and the new month that we're in. Happy new month, by the way, in case nobody has said that to you. So yeah, happy new month, but let's enjoy some music. You and I will connect again shortly after.

0: It's what? This is for the hip hop heads, all right? Yes, those people that are still really, really crazy about hip hop. Those people exist, and I'm one of them. I'm a proud member of the I Love Hip Hop, I Love Rap fraternity. I'm here for all of it, all right? That right there is a mix by the one and only DJ Rude. AKA Nell played it. If you know, you know. Yeah, he changed his name from DJ Root to Nell played it. So, yeah, big shout out to him. Make sure that you show him some love on the socials. And whenever you see him outside, you're right. If you're outside and he's booked somewhere, show him some love. Show him, hey, we love him. Tell him that we love him here at Gabs FM. All right. Power to engage your world. Now, that is how we start the show. That is how we actually kickstart the show, man. Like I said, it is the morning brew. And I'm really, really happy to be here once again, you know, similar to yesterday. You know, I think the passion that we saw yesterday, it gave like those EPL Premier League games, like especially how loud the crowd was, right? I don't know if you were there. I'm talking about the World Relays that we are hosting here as the host country in Gaborone, you know, the 2nd and 3rd of May 2026. They mark those dates as historic days that will go down, will never, ever, ever be forgotten. Because what do you mean? We're really doing this, and we're doing it the Botog-like way. You remember, we must smile more, we must be passionate, we must be loud, we must be friendly, we must be polite. That's exactly what I've been seeing, and I'm absolutely here for all of it. All right, absolutely here for it. That is the kind of energy and the kind of behavior, lady mannerisms. Yeah, they expect that, and yeah, the suluhela. Get to hella from us. Yes, the morning brew is where you're tuned in, and we're rocking all the way until 9 a.m. So we're going to be continuing with more music coming your way. Benty's in the playlist. Ooh, hip hop again. Drummer Boy is in the playlist as well. A double play of hip hop. Come on, come on. What are you talking about? All right, what are you talking about? I hope that if you're awake and you are here with me, thank you very much for choosing us this morning. Benty and Drummer Boy, let's hear what they have to say. And after that, we're going to be switching it up a bit with a bit of Zeus and Samantha Mokwe, another hip hop classic. What are you talking about? What are you talking about? Good morning. Prepare for day two of the greatest weekend ever. Yes, yes, I said it. I claimed it. It's 6:32.
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0: are ke go tsenya mo dijong jaaka kitchen a chopisi. What? What are you talking about? Ke go tsenya mo dijong jaaka kitchen a chopisi, the one and only Bangu, huh? Representing Kalangaland. What you know about that? Bangu, he's not alone on that one. He's alongside the one and only Hansford Hansi, as well as the one and only, of course, Wama Geishan, a drummer boy, Tuto Rampaleng, the one and only. May he continue to rest in peace. All right. The talent that he is, the talent that he was, absolutely love him, man. You can tell. I mean, this is like, what, his second song in this hour? You know, sometimes, yeah, you just need to do it that way. And you can tell, I'm sure you can tell that this hour is very hip hop, is very rap. And, you know, sometimes you need that kind of energy in the morning to really kind of kickstart your day and have it be everything and more that you need. Wanjara. I know you do. All right, before that, I brought you the sounds of Samantha Mohoi alongside Zeus Deuce with a song titled Transition. Absolutely love that song. If you remember that, Samantha, actually, that song is sort of an ode to her uncle, who I believe had passed at the time. So that song, it has healing properties, I'll say that. All right, it definitely has healing properties, which sometimes you need in music, right? You need music to be able to take you to a place of healing, of consolation, of feeling like you're getting a virtual hug from your favorite artist and your favorite musicians, right? That's the best kind of music for me. Music that really hits home and it leaves an indelible impression. It leaves an impression. You know what? Yeah, this is what I signed up for. If anybody asks you this weekend, yeah, this is just my advice, my little 2 cents advice. Take it. I urge you to take it. If anybody asks, you must ask. If anybody asks you this weekend, what's in your blood, man? Like, what's circulating in your blood? As Motswana, by Lenghorenda hosting. Yes, guys, I'm gonna mention the word relays every 5 minutes. I'm really gonna do it. Yeah, I'm gonna do it. So if anybody asks you, what's actually flowing in your blood? What's your DNA composition? What is it made out of? As Motswana, Lenghorenda. Yes, diamond, you need a medal. Yes, that one. Diamonds, beef, lebelebele, ding, pula. Let's say that. Yes, kana kulenyan. It's up to you to decide if you're going to fool. But yes, tell them that's exactly what's in the blood, all right? You can look out for the news at the top of the hour. That's exactly at 7 a.m. on the DOT. But for now, more music coming your way. Still on that hip-hop energy. Apollo D is on the playlist. Kanokai Apollo D. I should actually look for Apollo D. We should have a conversation, man. He's been in the game for about 20 plus years or so, which is, it's not easy to have a run like that in the music industry, right? And after that, we're going to be bringing you The Society with Fela alongside a bunch of other rappers and other musicians right here from the 267. Very good morning to you.
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WhatsApp us now.

Loving the crew. Loving the crew. Hmm? If I could sing. Hmm? If I could. I think my creator, I think he knew what he was doing. He or she. He, let's say he. All right, for argument's sake, let's say he. I think he knew what he was doing, man, when he didn't give me like a singing voice. I think he knew that I'd be a menace. I'd be a problem for sure. Right, that song right there is none other than The Weeknd, because it is a weekend. I mean, you know how we do. You know how we do. I think he knew what he was doing, man, when he didn't give me like a singing voice. I think he knew that I'd be a menace. I'd be a problem for sure. Right? That song right there is none other than The Weeknd, because it is a weekend. I mean, you know how we do. You know how we do. The Weeknd alongside Drake coming.

in about, how long is it? Let me check for you. May 15th, right? May 15th, he's releasing another studio album titled Iceman. And this is a very, very pivotal album for him. There's so much chatter. If you're really plugged in into the music scene, the music business, the entertainment industry, right? It's an album that really, really, really is. It's much anticipated because some are saying really that it's make or break, right? You know, coming off of what happened in 2024 with, you know, the back and forth that he had at the time with his fellow top three, you know, when you talk about the top three acts of our generation, right? You talk about Kendrick Lamar, J. Cole, and Drake, right? So since that moment in 2024 leading into 2025, right, all eyes have been on him as to what is he going to come with as a solo project, right? We understand that also he had that project that he dropped as well alongside it's a Party Next Door. Yes, simple. It was titled what was it titled? It was titled some sexy songs for you. Yeah, I know how that sounds. But yeah. So May 15th, mark your calendars if you are plugged in, and if you really care now about the music scene like that. I know I'm plugged in. I'm gonna be there front row and center, all right? And before that, we brought you Ezra Nethings with Zelaye. In 2025 2026, and 2026 moving beyond, tell me who's the biggest export we have at this particular juncture besides Litsile, and obviously Colin. Now he's kind of coming up there onto that level as well, slowly but surely, right? Making great strides. So besides Litsile, Colin Kibina, Tsipina, obviously you'll still have your Culture Spears there in you know, when you talk about people who should be honorary mentioned, right? But Obana Ezra, guys. Obana Ezra Tsalami. He's gonna become a problem. He's making strides, man. I saw on a flyer a couple weeks back that he's gonna be performing in SA alongside that guy, All For You. Is it Glenn Jones? I think it's Glenn Jones. I'm just like, what? One of the biggest soul and R&B acts of the 21st century, right? I mean, if you know your music, you know your music. So I'm really, really excited for the export and the talent that is him. It really shows that consistency, the mark of a champion, because he was putting music out for a while and, you know, nothing was really, really happening. Nothing major, nothing tectonic shifting, really. But now see him, man. See him. All eyes are on him. And we as the Gabs FM family, and I as Kyle, I'm really, really proud, you know, of his journey and, you know, what he's really, really about to do. I think Lenny, he mentioned that he's dropping some new music soon, if I saw his socials recently. So I'm here. I'm here to just be fed. I'm here to just be fed the music. Give me all the music. And as they are giving me all the music, I'm going to be returning the favor to you, because I'm going to be giving you more music coming your way as well. Samantha Mohoe is in the playlist again. Love her. She will always be family. Always. Because, you know, she used to be part of the family. But she will always be family. Tell her that, alright? And after that, we're going to be bringing you music from Chris Brown, who also has a new album coming. I'll just check for you there, and then I'll confirm for you. But it's also this month. It's simply titled Brown. So really, really excited for that as well. So yeah, that's what you can look out for. If at any point that you want to touch base with us, or if you want to send congratulatory messages to the athletes that performed really well yesterday, and maybe throw in a bit of motivation, something, anything that you may want to throw in, because like I said, it is a big weekend and we really need to show up for one another like that. If you feel compelled to do any of those, feel free to do so via +267 395 6962, +267 395 6962. The time right now is 7:12 in the morning. It is a Morning Brew, hanging out with you all the way until 9 a.m. on the DOT.

0: You know, you have to know. Every time Drew Chad Hall kind of partners up with Nick Gift, right? That's who I believe is behind the production. So Nick Gift, Drew Chad Hall, and the one and only Rene Vive with the song titled Chosen. And this is not the first time that Nick Gift and Drew Chad Hall are linking up, right? They have had songs together before. I believe Chosen is one of them. There's also one that was released in 2021, if I can remember its name. That one was called, let me just check that for you. It was called Something New, if I'm not mistaken. Yeah, Something New. It's always a vibe, right? It's always a vibe. It's always a good time whenever these two link up. And believe it or not, that song right there is straight up from Botswana. I know. It sounds all kinds of good, right? It sounds absolutely phenomenal. And I love to see it. Before that, I brought you the sounds of Marvin Gaye. Let's get it on. If you know, you know, right? Marvin Gaye, Let's Get It On. And before that, obviously, we brought you Hotla with Matsiri. So when was the last time you heard that song? It's been a long time, hey? It's been a really, really long time. But we are into the second hour of the show, about to jump into the third hour at exactly 8, where you and I are still going to be continuing to bond over the music and still talk any and all updates around the relays, around sports. I, for one, am very, very happy that my team, Manchester United... this is, you know, it's so surreal. You know when you... when you've checked out of something, right? It had been years and years, probably a decade or so, since I really, really cared like that about football, right? About soccer, depending on how you kind of regard it. But very recently, I've started to recently fall in love with it, just a bit more, a bit more intentionally. It's something that's very new. Like I said, I had taken a break, yeah, about 10 years, yeah, nah, from it, because I would notice that I would invest so much emotion and care, and it would ruin my day, my week, my weekend, right? Because, you know, sports people, or really fans, right? When you're really passionate about something and you're really invested in it, like emotion, spirit, everything in it, right? It can even impact how you feel about, you know, your day or your weekend and whatever. So I had stopped for a very long time, but very recently I've started to kind of slowly come back to it. So I'm trying, trial and error, right? I'm trying. So Man U have officially confirmed to have qualified for the UEFA Champions League. I believe this is for next year. Yeah, so we're gonna be there front and center, man. Who said? Where are the non-believers? Where are the naysayers? Where are the haters? Arsenal as well. Looks like they might have they might have remembered, or ayo, this is serious, and we're actually trying to win this league, right? They won 3-0 yesterday against Fulham, which gives them a healthy goal difference, you know, between them and Man City. I believe right now the point difference is 1 between them, and it's about 5 or 4 games to go, and it's really exciting, really, really exciting for those people. They're all about sports, they're all about football. You know, I know that some people, they also put money and resources behind certain you know, matches and so forth, right? So if you are one of those, please do so responsibly. Don't form a nasty habit that will come back and bite you in the behind. All right, let's take care of one another. Let's take care of one another. Let's look out for one another. And on that note, that's enough yapping from me. 7:37 is the time right here on Gabs FM. Power to engage your world in the capital city, Gaborone. It's the World Athletics Relays weekend, and you know, yeah, man, it's excitement, it's patriotism, it's unity, it's Tshwara Thobane in the air, it's Kulenyane in the air, it's Ting in the air. Yes, I'm saying everything that makes us Batswana. Yes, yes, yes, yes. More music coming your way. Jethan Titus is coming through with Kebatla Way, and then after that, Angie Stone is in the playlist as well, coming through with a song titled Wish I Didn't Miss You. Angie Stone, I believe she recently passed away, right? If I'm not mistaken, I stand to be corrected. But yeah, that's what we have in the playlist for you. Make sure that you stay locked in. And thank you very much for choosing us this morning. A very good morning to you.
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0: This song, yeah, for lovers. You know when they say Sundays are for lovers? This is one of those songs that I think you can dedicate to your loved one. So why don't you do so? Jethan Titus, he's got the words. You just need to send it to your partner. Do so. Tell him it's me.

0: Claim your person. You know when someone can confidently say about you, by gitlase hu ba ile gore da proud gore motho ke motho wa ta yo. Emela ba go bone mavo. I saw a video yesterday of, you know, these TikTok reenactment videos where someone was trying to like mimic like what guest pastors do, right? Our guest pastor, he's coming from a different branch, kind of even just a different church altogether. So they were doing a reenactment of that in terms of how they start, right? How that's with the mannerisms were so on point. Okay, the step back, the one that God has placed in my So that song actually reminds me of that video right there. You know, when someone can confidently claim you and say, hey, that's my person, right? Love. What a special thing that is. That's Eugene Jackson coming through with a song titled Gewaho. Actually, I need to add that song to my playlist. I'm gonna do that right now. And I really hope it's on streaming platforms, because there was one song earlier that we played, Apollo D, which I really like. And then when I looked it up on the socials, on streaming platforms, I couldn't find it. So most likely you can only find it on like YouTube or something. So I'm really hoping with Eugene Jackson it's not the case, but I'll check. And if YouTube is the only one, then it's fine. It is what it is. We'll take what we can get. But please, if you know them, All right. It's 7:54 right here on Gabs FM. The Morning Brew is what you're still tuned into, and we love it in the morning. What do we love in the morning? Good music, feel good energy, you know, just everything that really can give you the much needed fuel to tackle your day and do what you are planning to do for your day, right? We love it in the morning. That's my tag for this morning. We love it in the morning. All right, tell me, actually, have you watched there's something I want to watch later on today. It's a new Netflix documentary series that's currently only available in Africa, and it's coming from obviously our neighbors here. It's coming from our sisters and brothers over in South Africa. So it's called The Trials of Winnie Mandela, and I'm really intrigued by it. I've watched the trailer, and the trailer kind of portrays and it shows the sisters, right, the daughters of Winnie. May her soul rest in peace. Princess Swati Dlamini Mandela and Princess Zaziwe Mandela Manaway, they acknowledge and they take on this role of telling the story of the fallen icon and the fallen hero. And it's really, really, really powerful stuff. If you know Winnie Madikizela Mandela, you know exactly the role she played during apartheid, and it's really, really intriguing. I think I want to check it out later on today. She was a freedom fighter, she was a mother, a wife, overall, come correct, like don't just she was really, really about that. So that's something that I want to watch. It have you watched it? Is it something that you can recommend that for me that I can check it out? And obviously edutainment is the genre, is where it's at. You're learning about something, but you're also being entertained. So that's what's on my watch list. If you also have something that you maybe think I should be checking out, feel free to share as well. +2673956962. Samantha Mohwe again is coming through, but this time around she's not alone. She's alongside Sosa Class, Mama Class, Mamungwa Tuwaru Nabatu, with a song titled You. And after that, Dwele is going to be coming through with Hold On. Good morning. You and I are about to jump into our third and final hour, which begins at exactly 8. Thank you very much for hanging out with me. It really means a lot. Yeah.
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0: But diamonds, as we have said, they've been the main thing. If you look at copper, for example, even ownership until BCL was closed, some of the companies, not some, but all of them, we don't have ownership as a country. So whatever we benefit in the line, yeah, the zero royalties, late tax only. So we don't actually get like a dividend from there as a country. So whatever revenue-wise, to be compared to what diamonds have been doing over the years.
1: Yeah.
0: But obviously, these days, that talk going forward, what can happen? We know how recently the government changed the law to actually push such that after prospecting, mining companies could give or could allow Botswana to have a stake up to 24%.
2: Breakfast in high definition, Monday to Friday, from 6 to 9 a.m.
3: That right there was the sounds of Fela alongside Nicole Martinez with Desire. Absolutely love that song and the work that is coming out of Studio Sarah Fela on the beat. If you know, you know, he's behind so many songs. You know, we love them. You know, we absolutely love them. So a big shout out to Fela. Before that, we brought you Dwele coming through with a song titled Hold On. Bring us to exactly 8:10 on this Sunday morning. Later on, we're having day two of the World Athletics Relays. And if you missed all the action yesterday, I saw actually a post, you know, in case you were wondering, you pick TV, which is under Buffinet, is also going to be showing those live stream, if you will, of the relay. So I'm going to be definitely checking it out later on as well. Yeah, if you're wondering where you can catch it, that's also where you can catch it alongside the other obviously approved sites and so forth. Right now, though, more music coming your way. Trippie Redd is in the playlist with Mosola, and after that Ringo Madlingos is coming through with Intoyan. Oh, it's giving Sundays are for lovers, and I'm here for all of it. Good morning,
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0: It can only be the one and only Kevin Edmonds coming through with the song titled When I'm With You. When I'm With You, the nights feel short. When I'm with you, days feel short. I need more time with you, because when I'm with you, it gives me that much needed fuel, that much needed fuel for my day. You feel me? That's exactly how we do, it and how we bring it to you right here on Gabs FM. Power to engage your world. The Morning Brew is what you're listening to. And my name is Kyle. Laumang, Kyabetsu. Pleasure to meet you, you know? Yes. Shake my hand. Take my hand. Don't leave me hanging. Okay, fist bump. There we go. Thank you. We're continuing more music coming your way though. Amantle Brown came through as well with the song titled Black Mamba Dile. Oh, simpler times. Easier times, man. Simpler times when we're still kids. Read some Black Mamba Dile Manana with the King. When life still made sense. You'd remember that earlier on I mentioned that the one and only Christopher Maurice. Yes, I'm doing name, middle name, and last name. Christopher Maurice Brown is releasing an album, and that album is dropping in exactly 4 days, 15 hours, 26 minutes, and 30 seconds. Yes. I have a countdown. Yes. All right. That album right there. How many tracks is it? Can I Chris Brown again? Okay. Give me to look at some music. We 45 songs, 32 songs. It's like, oh my God. We don't have the time, my brother, to listen to all of that. But we'll make time. It's Chris Brown, right? It's Chris Brown. The man has been 20 years into the R&B space, and he's yet to drop a work album. That's just me. All right, that album that's coming is titled Brown, and if you look at the artwork album, artwork ya thing, it's giving like an ode to like Bo Michael Jackson, Bo Glenn Jones, Bo Alexandra O'Neal. You can see what he's about to sing. He's about to sing, and I'm here for all of it, all right? We're going to be parting ways, you and I, in the next 30 minutes or so. But do remember that history is being made today. And it hits different when history is broken and is made at home, right? There's just something special about it. It's different, right? It's not just that the way the winds, it's the moment that our kids, our nephews, our nieces are going to look back at our friends. We're going to look back at this moment in time and remember, oh man, we really, really once did that. I was there. I saw it happen. I saw the day that Tebo Ho, Mr. Litsile, That's legacy. Oh man, I really hope that we're basking in this, in this time and in this special moment. I really, really hope that we're really making the most of it. And those of you by Lahore, they took this time to find the hasele, zahoregisa, maybe the flaha, kana horegisa, you know, merchandise around the relays to do something young na for yourself, you know, so that uhono hudirala, bana something for winter, you know, for all of you by Lahore, bapusha hasele, whether digitally, or just ele. In person, really, really hope that your hustles are going well, and that this new month brings over the profit. All right, Maxwell Lifetime is coming through, and then also after that, Thomas Chilume is in the playlist as well, alongside Brando with the Good Old Days. Oh, I love this duo. Every time they come together, they give us bangers, classified hits. All right, it's 8:35. Good morning.
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1: So Maxwell is one of those few artists by Lengwaring. If you really are tempted to hit the notes that he be hitting, I think Ochanawi Hobart. Because what do you mean? And did you see that he's going to be in the static region this year, 2026? So if you're a fan, you know what to do. Maxwell, what do you have for us?

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1: Anyway, like I was saying, that was the Sounds of Joy Enrique coming through with the song titled Tell Me How You Feel. I'll tell you how I feel about you. I'm so, so grateful. Very, very grateful to you for having taken the time today to give me, you know, to give me your time and to lend me your ears. And you know what? Yeah. I'm really, really grateful for it. I was here yesterday again, and we really, really bonded and we had the greatest of time. Bonding over the music and really just what, how big of a weekend and a historic moment this is for the athletics fraternity and so forth. So very, very grateful to you. And this is where you and I are going to have to part ways. I'm officially signing off and signing out so that I can go and fetch my day. I'm really, really craving some stamper, man. Some like creamy stamp. Like I'm really needing that with like oxtail. Like I need really need that in my system. But yeah, this is where I'm gonna have to love and leave you. Young Black is gonna be giving you the Brunch Beats edition of Brunch Beats, or the Sunday edition rather of Brunch Beats. So you and him are gonna be doing that from 9 a.m. all the way until 12 noon. But until next time, right? Thank you again, and I hope you really have a good week and a good month ahead. Until we're reunited, I'm gonna leave you in the capable hands of FME DJs alongside Mjamaica and Hensi with the song titled Belo, because in my heart is where your home is. And good luck to the team later on. Let's get that gold and let's make history. All eyes on us. All eyes on me. Yeah. See nobody. It's 8:50. A good morning to you.
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3: Fa o batla kagiso mo moweng, o ka bua le mogakolodi wa Holland kana wa etela holland.co.bw. 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Holland Life.

0: It's music of Whitney Houston hanging out with Akon on Like I Never Left. Back to back with the incredible sounds of Miss Nicole Martinez, who came through with a track titled Que Lo Ne Lorato, landing us safely into the very first lap of what we call Brunch Beats. And a very, very good morning goes out to you. Welcome to what we call Brunch Beats, and my name is Young Black, and today I'm going to be taking you all the way to 12 p.m., and the time across this beautiful nation is exactly 9:11, and a special shout out goes out to you for choosing us, to keeping you company with some great music, some great vibes, and of course, some great, great content. Another special shout out goes out to my man Kyle for handling what we call the morning brew. Yeah, and in case you want to holler at your boy, the number is +267 395 6962. And today's show is going to be absolutely amazing, man. Like I always say, it is always a great day to have a great day. And coming up next, it's music of Craig Davids coming through with What's Your Flavor, back to back with sounds of Oda giving us a jam titled Wombela. Otherwise, keep it locked.
1: 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What did you get? 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

0: Incredible sounds of Nicole with Be Somebody on Gabs FM, power to engage your world. And earlier on, I came through with sounds of Nas hanging out with Robert Kelly, R. Kelly, on a track titled The Street Dreams. Yeah, this track, man, it moves like a slow cruise through ambition and reflection. Yeah, it's the kind of song that doesn't rush you. It walks beside you like a quiet conversation between where you are and where you're trying to go. And this song was released in the year 1996 as part of Nas's album titled It Was Written. This was also a pivotal moment where hip-hop started shifting from the raw street reportage into something more cinematic, yeah? More polished, almost like turning diary entries into full-length films. And by the way, I always talk about interpolation and sampling, you know. So this song also samples the Eurythmics, yeah? this is a song from way back, and it was also the time when Nas was stepping into superstardom. Remember when he had the beef with Jay-Z, yeah? Moving from greedy storytelling of Illmatic into a more luxurious, mafioso-inspired sound. It reflected a broader shift in hip-hop culture at the time. Aspiration was becoming louder, sharper, and dressed in designer. And, hey man, hanka di bua re ka tlhola fa, so I want you to stay locked in. More flavors, more stories, and more rhythm on Brunch Beats. Special out goes out to my people all the way in Matete.
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0: Breakdown by Mariah Carey, hanging out with Crazy Bone and Wishbone. These two gentlemen are part of a crew that was called Bone Thugs in Harmony. That's still active today. And I remember when I first heard that record back then, I think it was in 99. Yeah, songs like Let's Change the World. They had us trying to, you know, learning how to tongue twist, man. And the whole community album Rapa and BW, they were really trying to like replicate the style. And one of the guys who were very successful at it to some degree, or they found that style in the style, was Third Mind, when they made a song called Timber. Yeah, the song was produced by Press Beats as well as my man Goof. Yeah, if I remember well. And yo, that track, and these guys, they happened to make they have made a show back in the days at I think it was at the Super Hall. And I remember my brother was from the event, and he was telling us, well, yo, that event was packed. And if we're a hip-hop show at the time, because Third Mind, there were the guys by Lahore that were headlining that very same event. And man, and people were wearing Timberlands, you know, when Bukete used to be more about that, like, you know, the swag and in the timber, baggy jeans as well. And then later on, we saw skinny jeans. Then now we're back to the baggy jeans, bruh, you know. They say nothing is new under the sun, and history finds a way to repeat itself, man. And yeah, man, we're going to keep the show moving, bruh, nice and easy. So stay right here with me on Brunch Beats, where every song has a story, and every story finds its rhythm. Coming up next, it's music of Nelly, hanging out with Kelly Rowland on Dilemma, back-to-back with Tabang, coming through with a jam titled Kiahana Bumma. Kiahana. Tabang is a superstar, by the way, man. When it comes to jazz, ay ay ay ay.
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0: And I can tell you, having engaged with different churches, having helped, train on child safeguarding, to set up their child safeguarding policies. Because they were not there. And Haribu wa hungote, uto present atraru, uto wakam, can you come and present kohoro na urute batzaidika mole mole mole. And then I take it a step back, within your churches, do you have child safeguarding policies? Nya harnato. How many of your church members work leba naba Sunday school? Nya bakan, abakan. Do they have police clearance? Are you training your church officers on child safeguarding? Do they have a policy by signing? These are things still in Jorjadillo. And the person to enforce these policies, government.
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0: Music of Soka Murua Khomo with a beautiful jam titled Your Smile. Man, I love the song so much. And Soka isn't just a musician, man. He's an elite athlete and a businessman. Before he was a jazz icon, he was a talented football player, playing for his home team's B team by age 15. And today, he's a highly respected karate sensei. And he was inducted into the Botswana National Sports Commission, BNSC, Hall of Fame in the year 2020. And the tuner just landed us safely into the second lap of what we call Brunch Beats. And remember, you're still hanging out with your boy Young Black, and we're going to be cruising together all the way till 12 p.m. So stay with me for more soul, more stories, more Brunch Beats magic coming your way. I'll talk about music of Hansi hanging out with Priscilla K on a beautiful jam titled Ria Bili. Back to back with Tato Jessica hanging out with Vizo View on a jam titled Problem. And a special shout out goes out to my people all the way in Shakawe. That's right.
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The world is a mess and we trying to distress, we cutting the chains. And baby, it's going down, mayday like Pompeii.

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0: Zeus giving us back in the days on Gabs and Fam Power to engage your world. And man, speaking of back in the days, this morning, yeah, I saw a piece of information on this app called X. One of the games that I used to play a lot back in the days called Mortal Kombat. They're putting out a very, very nice movie this month. And I saw the movie attractions this morning and I'm like, man, it's about time, because it's one of the games that I feel like, you know, the stunts in there, they've always been amazing. So you could only imagine, Jorge, what can they do in a movie? What could they possibly do? And I used to play it on, a Sega Genesis. And then on Nintendo, we used to play Street Fighter. If you remember the song from B.I.G. Notorious, where there's a line in there where he said, Super Nintendo, Sega Genesis. Something when I couldn't picture this, yeah. So those are the games that I used to play back in the days. And earlier on, I also came through with music off of Bobby Valentino with Slow Down. And as you slow down on this beautiful Sunday morning, I want to tell you this, that before you look outward today, take a moment to look inward and find that personal harmony and set the tone for a meaningful week ahead. To keep the momentum going, here is more soul-stirring music to help you find your rhythm. I'm talking about sounds of Gregory Abbott coming through with Shake You Down, back-to-back with sounds of Tweet coming through with Boogie Tonight. Let's ride.
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0: looking for the one to be with. Back to back with music of Tribal Monks, who came through with Original, a song that is proudly produced by DJ Skeezo, aka Daddy Ski, my legend right there, man, my legend right there, and what a jam. Now, as you keep your coffee closer, or let me just say close, and your spirit even closer, because the next song that we're about to jam, it's going to come in smooth, yeah? Because we're about to get into that Obvious by Chris Brown. And here's the thing, yeah? Sometimes you don't need a prediction. You don't even need a calculator. You don't even need a second opinion. Because some outcomes, yeah? They write themselves down. With the Debswana World Athletics Relay lighting up a BW this weekend, right here on home soil. Yesterday, the energy was electric and the crowd was alive, and our athletes, they locked in, man. And let's be real, when BW took those lines, man, took one of those races, we knew what a position one wasn't going to be a surprise. It's a habit that is starting to form in real time, yeah? And you can almost hear the stadium saying it before the finish line does. Obvious, right? So as the baton moves and the nation rises with every stride, here's a soundtrack for that confidence. Smooth, assured, and right on time. Turn it up. Obvious by Chris Brown, only on Brunch Beats. Let's ride.
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Age Your World. It's Music of Bangu hanging out with Brando on Peace of Mind. Back to back with ATI with a gem titled Pueblo Morajo. Landing us safely into the final lap of what we call Brunch Beats. And remember, you're still hanging out with your boy Young Black, and we're going to be cruising together all the way till 12 p.m. And right about now, the time across this beautiful nation is exactly 11:10. It is the 3rd of May, year 2026. And remember, you can always stream us live on DSTV. 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And on standby, it is Music of Silk coming through with a jab titled Hooked on You. Back to back with music of Ulibile David hanging out with King Tux on a beautiful jam titled Tswaranang. And King Tux is doing amazing things in a space of, what you might call it, man, advertising or ads.

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0: Lovers and Friends by Usher, hanging out with Lil Jon and Ludacris. Oh man, you gotta love it every time when Ludacris lands on that song, man. And here's some fun facts about Ludacris. This gentleman is a licensed private pilot. And Ludacris isn't just flying private. He's often the one in the cockpit. And he owns his own plane. And he shared that learning to fly was a way to challenge himself outside the entertainment industry. How about that? Talk about bars, man. Talk about raising the bar. And the man is also a record-breaking actor. Yeah, he won a Screen Actors Guild Award for his role in the 2005 Oscar-winning film called Crush. Yeah, he's also an entrepreneur, a philanthropist, and he also has a foundation that was established in the year 2001. It's called Ludacares Initiative, focusing on healthy lifestyles and community development. And Elion also came through with music of Fifi Africa, who came through with a song titled I Love You. Now, Fifi Africa is BW's legend. You can always catch her every Thursday at a place called The Patio. She's always delivering some electrifying performances, this one. A beautiful voice of BW, yeah? And coming up next, it's music of, who do I have here? Janet Jackson coming through with a jam titled Doesn't Really Matter. Now, this one right here, it feels like a deep exhale. Like when you finally decide to let go of the small stuff and hold on to what really counts. A little moment in time. This track was dropped in the year 2000, part of the soundtrack to Nutty Professor 2, and it arrived at the turn of a new millennium, when the world was shaking off Y2K fears and stepping into a fresh chapter with hope, style, and a whole lot of rhythm. Now on a Sunday like this, when the sky is easy and the vibe is calm, and whatever didn't go your way this past week, suddenly feels a little lighter, because sometimes it really doesn't matter. So stay tuned in, man, and don't you go no way. And a special shout out goes out to my people all the way in Khansi. Let's ride.
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0: Oh man, incredible sounds of Mposibina giving us Too Late for Mama on Gabs FM, power to engage your world, landing us safely in 2:11:39 across this beautiful nation. And we're going to be crossing over to the National Stadium where we are joined on the line by Khaune. Very, very good morning goes out to you, Khaune. How are you this morning?
1: I am Blackie.
0: Oh no. Miss G, my bad. Hadi, my baby.
1: I'm all good. I hope I get some well when I have not gone to form.
0: Yum.
1: So you don't want to be here?
0: I mean, I wanna, but like, ish, you know, the money. Where's the money?
1: can I take it?
0: Oh, yeah, then I can pull up if that's the case.
1: Yeah, you know?
0: Yeah. Talk to me. What's happening that side? What's the vibe like? What's the schedule looking like today? How's the ambiance? How's the energy? Talk to me.
1: As we speak, spectators are just arriving more stadium. Remember, the first today it will be at 14:03, where it will be a rapid charge round. Mm-hmm. Rapid charge round, for someone who doesn't know, in the world athletics relays, offers teams a second chance to qualify for major events. Mm-hmm. Like the World Athletics Championship.
0: Right.
1: And here how it works.
0: Mm.
1: First two teams in each relay automatically qualify. Then for the rapid, teams that miss out in the heat gets another shot racing again for the remaining qualification. In short, if you didn't make it on day one, day three gives you more opportunity to book your place on the world stage. Like all our teams,
0: mm-hmm.
1: 4x1 mixed relay,
0: okay.
1: 4x4 mixed relay,
0: mm-hmm.
1: and then 4x1 relay for women's, and 4x4 for women's. All the four teams for Botswana that missed out yesterday, so they'll be having another chance. Maybe they will qualify in the home soil. So that is what we are hoping for now.
0: Okay. What else can you tell me about, you know, the vibe that side also? What's happening at the moment?
1: At the moment, there's nothing much, just only a lot of spectators are arriving and everyone is getting ready,
0: mm-hmm.
1: For 14:03. Remember, you should be early here,
0: mm-hmm.
1: Oscar na ota lady.
0: Mm.
1: And then in case someone doesn't know, 16:13, that is where the, let me just talk about our first, let me just be... the men's 4x100 meters relay finals will be at 16:32,
0: mm-hmm.
1: where Botswana will be in lane 8.
0: Mm-hmm.
1: Remember, yesterday they clocked 37.96 seconds,
0: mm-hmm.
1: and yes.
0: Mm-hmm.
1: And should we make it in other finals as we'll be doing the rapages, then we'll also compete. 16:40 will be women's 400. 4x4 meters,
0: mm-hmm.
1: and then okay, the 4x1 I've already stated it. The 4x1 for women will be at 16:24,
0: mm-hmm.
1: and mixed relay final will be 16:13,
0: mm-hmm.
1: and the mixed, that will be the World Athletics Ultimate Qualifying Round.
0: Mm-hmm.
1: Yeah, so
0: oh,
1: anything is possible. Maybe we are hoping that we can just get two medals. Remember, the medals also have the diamonds.
0: Ooh, how about that? How are you obvious? Obvious, can our Raskara celebrate a reserve?
1: Yeah, America Kasimwe, it is possible.
0: Okay.
1: So, fingers crossed, Rana, you should just pray that we qualify.
0: So,
1: I don't know why why you should be missing out. No, how about you? You were supposed to talk to me because we are in this together.
0: Oh yeah, I'll remember that next time. All right, Miss G. Tama, before I let you go, what does this moment mean for BW also historically as your parting statement?
1: What does this mean to Botswana? Remember, we are the first country in Africa to be hosting the world relays. It is a first. Mm-hmm. And then it is happening in the home soil. And yesterday, in case so people missed it, the world record was smashed twice. So imagine it was in the heat. So what is going to happen in the finals today?
0: How about that?
1: Yeah.
0: Man, I wish the next one that I was about to play was Mankaleng Kaleng.
1: You should do that. Or Tamela Honoko.
0: Good to you. All right, Miss G, have yourself an incredible day that side. We'll see you a little bit later, yeah?
1: All right. Bye. I'm Black.
0: All right. And there you have it. That's the voice of Miss G. She's at the National Stadium. And she was just really giving us the lineup or the schedule of today's race. So do make sure you go that side on time. Yeah, I'm loving the fact that yesterday when I passed by the stadium, I just wanted to see if it all there would be traffic. Man, I just passed this smoothly. It wasn't like a hustle or anything. So the traffic was well controlled. Yeah. All right. Coming up next, it's a song from Puna coming through with Haiki Ete. Do stay tuned and don't you go nowhere. Let's ride.
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0: It's Music of Puna giving us Haiki Eti on Gabs FM, power to engage your world. Landing us safely and to the very end of what we call Brunch Beats. And hey man, I enjoyed myself hanging out with you, doing this all the way from 9 a.m. till 12 p.m. Let us do this again next weekend, same time, same place. And my broski Joe is already in the building, ready to rock your world with something called the official soundtrack. And you know what to do, man. Y'all can follow me across all social media platforms. The handle is at BW Young Black. Follow me and I'll follow you right back. And coming up next is a song from Brandy coming through with Full Moon, back to back with Music of Shy, giving us If I Ever Fall in Love Again. Special shout out goes out to my people all the way in Ghetto. Ghetto is fabulous. We out, baby.
1: Francistown. 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
1: Sha. Coming right back at you, baby. If I ever fall in love again, next time the lady will be

0: tlhogong, and then all of a sudden honor blind.
1: That's why they call it the limelight.
0: Yes,
1: it exposes who you really are. Mm-hmm. So you nobody changes. Mm-hmm. You just discover who they really are. You know. So that's all I can say. If the light shines, we're like, oh, so it's like this.
0: Yeah.
1: So it's been in the dark for some time. He hasn't discovered what is like that. And then you bring some light onto that. You start to see certain things. So, but all I can say is, nobody really changes. Everybody's just like that.
0: Sure.
1: When in terms of like your being as a human being, so once light comes on you, it shows you who you are.
0: Yeah, they say give them a little bit of cash, then you'll see the true colors.
1: Yeah,
0: because you don't ever know who they are until they get some bread.
1: Exactly.
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0: Baburoni. Power to engage your world is on 96.2 FM. You can't predict the question. 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Good thing fans have more friends. Heineken's live football trivia is fast and live on air. Call in, then pass the phone to a friend for the ultimate assist. Right answer, you both win. Wrong answer, well, even legends miss penalties. So choose wisely. Heineken, proud partner of big nights and even bigger friendships. Drink responsibly. Not for sale to persons under the age of 18.
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Gaps of Empire, engage your world. A very, very good afternoon, no matter where you are. My name is Joe, and together we'll be all the way through till 3 o'clock this afternoon, enjoying some great music and some intelligent conversations as well. It's OST, and we'd definitely love to hear from you guys. So be sure to get involved and in touch with us in one of the following three ways. You can text in on 14962. You could call in on 3956962, or better still, send us a WhatsApp message on +267 3956962. We have a jam-packed show lined up for you guys, so you definitely don't want to miss out on that. A big thank you and a shout out, of course, goes out to Young Black and the Brunch Beats team. Be sure to catch him bright and early every Saturday and Sunday between 9 and 12 right here on Gabs FM for some of that great weekend energy.

your Sunday going so far? It's been a pretty interesting week. If you live here in Gaborone, you'll see that there's been quite a bit of excitement. The world's focus is right here on our capital city, and I'm hoping that we've put our best foot forward. So we'll also be crossing over to Gabs FM's senior sports anchor, Miss G. She's out at the National Stadium today, so she'll be giving us a rundown as well as a bit of a preview in terms of what we can expect. There will be medals dished out today, so we're definitely looking forward to that. Also, yesterday, really exciting competition. Two world records actually fell yesterday, so we're looking for a few more in the finals that will take place today. Yeah, if you'd like to get involved and in touch with me, here's something in particular. Get in touch. And if there's anybody close and dear to you celebrating a milestone today, whether it's a birthday, anniversary, or maybe you just want to say hi, get involved and in touch with me, and we'll see what we can do for you guys as well.

At the top of this hour, we're headed to the Gabs FM newsroom for a rundown on all the stories making headlines locally and in touch with me, and we'll see what we can do for you guys as well.

And right here on OST, we're bringing you something new, something interesting. I got a very special guest that I'll introduce you guys to. She's not a stranger to the show, but she hasn't been with us for a little while. So we'll have a chat with her and some of the exciting and interesting things that we plan on collaborating on together as well. So with that being said, tell a friend to tell a friend to tune in. This is what Sundays are meant to sound like. My name is Joe. Good afternoon. A former teenage heartthrob, he's a little bit older, but he left us with some great hits. This is one of them. It's Tevin Campbell's Dandelion.

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1: Can I get a Heineken, please?
2: He cuts inside on his left foot. He shoots!
1: Yes! Come on! What a goal! Can you believe it?
3: I told you it's goal.
1: Sorry. Can I get another one for... Wait, what's your name again?
3: Tom. I'm Tom.
1: Nice to meet you, Tom.
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If you're currently on the roads in or out of any of the major centers across our great nation at this very moment, please do the next three things for me. Slow down, check. Buckle up, check, and keep it locked right here on Gabs FM. We got some great music, some of yesterday's hits, some of today's classics, as well as, you know, some of those feel-good sing-along tunes. That's what Sundays are all about. And I will also give you that perfect soundtrack for your Sunday lunchtime, so look forward to that. In the meantime, this is one of those songs that's causing a bit of a storm on social media. It's been used by quite a few people when they're clipping some of their stories and stuff, but it's a great song. So if you're looking, you've had like a pretty tough week and you're feeling a little down in the dumps, you feel like the weight of the world is on your shoulders and you need a little bit of a pick-me-up, this might just do it. It's titled City Locker. My name is Joe. This is OST, and Sundays are meant to sound exactly like this.

0: Gams FM, Power to Engage Your World. What a fantastic set of voices there. Something old, something new, but they sounded amazing together. Lizibo alongside our very own Indingo Jawa, the legend that is with Amaloliwe. And before that, we heard from Dato Seiko with The Vow. And I saw on social media that she, in fact, she's been, flavor of the month for quite some time now. A very talented young lady indeed. But I also saw that she performed at the opening ceremony for the Debswana World Relays. And looked really, really good. So yeah, Dato Seiko to the world. It's just gone 12:32 across the nation. I know quite a few of you are starting to think about your tummies and what we're going to be having for lunch this afternoon. So let's get up off the couch, or whatever you're doing, and let's head to the kitchen. We're going to rummage through the refrigerator. We're going to go through the pantry, and we're going to figure out if we have all the necessary ingredients for what should be a scrumptious Sunday lunch. And if you don't, you're going to hop into the car, head over to the store, and pick up that one or two missing item, those one or two missing ingredients, just to make sure that it doesn't affect your Sunday lunch. So we're going to be talking about that, and we'll also get you guys the perfect soundtrack for your Sunday lunch. Stick and stay.
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0: Gabs FM, Party Engage Your World, Nothing But The Radio. And that's a little something coming through from Dave Kors, one of those songs that will definitely put a smile on your face and a spring in your step as well. It's just gone at 12:43 across the nation. I teased this a little bit early on, and we finally got into the Purple Studio. And it's a voice and probably a name that you will remember. She's a friend of the show, no stranger to the Purple Studio. And we've been watching her progress over the last couple of years. We had her in, I think, first in like 2023 or something like that. And finally, we've come to the point where we're ready to, you know, put words on a sheet of paper. In fact, that's what she's been doing over the last couple of years. And we've got it in our hands as well. So a very, very warm OST welcome to Brigitte Swane. A very good afternoon to Brigitte. Long time no see.
1: Yeah, thank you for having me.
0: You're very, very welcome. Glad to have you back. The last time you were on OST, our listeners and I were kind of, you know, walking a journey with you in terms of what it was going to be like with you writing this brand new book. And you had all these ideas and the things that you were going to do. And I just thought it was really interesting watching the creative process, you know, unfold. Because I said this to you, I think it's mad that you guys, with a blank piece of paper, you know, start with one word and you decide to tell a story. And no matter how long it takes, no matter how much effort is required, you guys get it done. So very, very big congratulations to you. So
1: Thank you. In the meantime,
0: what have you been up to since the last time we had you here?
1: Well, I've been writing this new book, What's Honor is Home, and it required a lot of research as well. So a lot of traveling to different locations in Botswana and then putting it all together.
0: Indeed.
1: So that's what I've been up to at the moment.
0: And, you know, writing a book is a really involved process. I mean, you basically spent like 2 or 3 years writing this book. So let's talk a little bit about that. Like, it's not a story that you had like fully formed in your mind. It was, you know, with your travels across the country, you know, the ideas and the character was evolving and that. So talk to me a little bit about how that works, because you woke up one day, you know, and said, we're writing a book. It's called Botswana is Home. Then you got into your car and started driving and writing, and you haven't stopped since until the point that we actually have the book in our hand.
1: Very true. I think this one I did it a little bit differently, because normally, like my previous one, Kasani, it was just on my experiences traveling to Kasani and how much I enjoy Kasani. And I was like, if I were to live in Kasani, how would my life be like?
0: Right.
1: But with this one, it was a little different because I wanted to incorporate a lot of entities, a lot of businesses that actually make Botswana authentic and Botswana what it is, the uniqueness of Botswana.
0: Yeah.
1: So you've got different, like Boro Brandy, you've got Okavango Gin, you've got Curran Downey, Chubby Holdings. You've got a lot of people that have basically collaborated into this one big book. And if you notice the chapters even, they're named after these different entities because we're celebrating them. And they also had their part as well in assisting me to make this book the way it is right now.
0: Right. Yeah. So, you know, how many kilometers did you log? How many months or years was this? Because I don't know, maybe I'm a commitment phobe, but, you know, to commit to that, I mean, like, just to get to the fact that you've stopped writing is like 2 years.
1: Mm-hmm.
0: Then you've got to get it edited and you've got to tweak it. Yeah. You got to get it printed. So this is like 5 years of your life condensed into how many pages we got here? 263.
1: Yes.
0: Yeah.
1: Well, I think for me, I didn't think the whole thing through. Because when I started, I didn't know that it was going to be a mammoth of a task. Mm-hmm. And I didn't think it would be as big as it is now. Because even when I visit different, you know, book clubs and they tell me and they give me their review and they're like, yeah, this thing is huge. And I'm like, is it really? And then they start reading some of the chapters to me. Like yesterday I was with the bookish club. And then one of them was like, you described the sun in Botswana in such a glorious way.
0: Wow.
1: I was like, what do you mean? And then she started reading it. Yeah. And I was like, oh, okay.
0: I'm bad. I'm real bad. Like, I'm sure, you know, because this is your work, you read it differently. You internalize it differently.
1: Exactly.
0: But it's because you're talented. The rest of us are like, wow. You know, how did she find a way to put these words together to make me understand that this is what I'm looking at?
1: Yeah, that's exactly how she put it. And when she was reading it, I was like, I had even forgotten that I had written that. Hmm. it's I don't know. It just flows as I'm writing, as my fingers are on the keyboard. That's when it starts flowing. Yeah. But other than that, it's not like I think and you know, process. No. I just sit by the keyboard and it just flows.
0: So inspiration hits you in the head and you just go.
1: Yeah, exactly.
0: So this is one of a few books that you've written.
1: Yes.
0: And you had spoken about the fact that you were with the Bookish Book Club yesterday.
1: Uh-huh.
0: And this is something that we'll talk about and we'll see how we can get you, you know, pressing the flesh and kissing the baby, so to speak. We'll get you out there to meet some of your fans. I'm sure they'd love to have you around. But let's talk about, you know, the progress that you've made. You've written a few books, like you said, Kasani, before.
1: Mm-hmm.
0: Are all of these books linked, or is there a few Easter eggs, like I'll read in Kasani and then I'll pick up when I read Botswana as well?
1: Yes, yeah. Actually, this book stems from the fans,
0: mm-hmm.
1: because a lot of them, after reading my first one, The Shrink, they were like, we want a continuation.
0: Yeah.
1: The second one, Hope, which is like my baby,
0: mm-hmm.
1: It's a work of passion. They were like, we want a continuation. We want to know what's going to happen next.
0: Right.
1: So with all three of my books, people just kept saying, please, we want to know what happened to these characters. What
0: you know what they call that? Peer pressure.
1: It is. Honestly, it is. I was like, come on, guys. Anyway, so then it just dawned on me after visiting Sinyati, which is up near Kasani.
0: Yeah.
1: And I was like, yeah, maybe I should just merge all these characters into one book. Mm-hmm. And that's what Botswana is Home is. And all of these characters, they celebrate Botswana.
0: Mm-hmm.
1: Everybody's in a different location in Botswana, but somehow they all end up uniting Gomaung. And it's... When I read it, I was like, oh, this is actually nice. I wish there were real people that I could actually meet.
0: But aren't all your characters sort of an amalgamation of different people, parts of you even, in them as well?
1: Definitely. Because even yesterday, somebody was asking me, why did you do this, you know, this character like this? I was like, yeah, but she stems from some of what I go through.
0: Yeah.
1: And they're like, yeah, but how come this one? I was like, yeah, she can't find love because I haven't found love yet. So I'm like, you know, so it stems from some of my experiences. Yeah.
0: Fantastic. And, you know, you don't blow your horn loud enough. And I'll say that. But we will definitely be doing that, because this is not the first, this is not the last time you and I are going to be talking. In fact, you are joining the OST team. And week in, week out, we're going to have you on. We're going to be talking about, you know, the book. You're going to take us through, you know, chapter by chapter, the journey that the characters have taken, but you most importantly actually took. We're going to talk about the various places that you've visited.
1: Mm-hmm.
0: We're going to talk about the people that you've met, and not even just the venues or the places that you went to, but the journey itself.
1: Yeah.
0: That's what it's all about. So we're calling it The Staycation. It's back. And my co-host, and that's what I'm calling you now. Yeah, my co-host is going to be Brigitte Zwani. And she's going to help us understand, you know, through the power of words. And that's essentially what we're doing. We're going to bring a travel guide to life through the magic of radio and the inspiration of your book. And I'm looking forward to this journey. So we're hoping that you, the listeners of OST, will join us every single Sunday, 12:30 through till about 12:45. We're going to be just charting our way slowly, leisurely, whether, you know, you're looking forward to that road trip for independence and you're not too sure where you want to go, how to curate the journey. Brigitte and myself will definitely do that for you. And I say that because previous books that she's written, like, for example, Kasani, people will travel in from Germany or Austria, Australia, and actually use it as a travel guide, which I think is phenomenal.
1: Yeah.
0: So you've got somebody who's sitting like in Sydney, Australia, picks up your book, starts reading it, and is like, I gotta see this.
1: Yes.
0: So they fly in,
1: mm-hmm.
0: they don't buy the regular travel guide at the airport, they just turn to chapter 5 and say, she went to such and such a road on this at this restaurant, and they do that.
1: Yeah.
0: That must be amazing. It must be an amazing feeling to know that, you know, it's so real. It's gotten to the point that it's so real. And, you know, we do book reviews regularly. But what I find most amazing is you're telling our stories.
1: Mm.
0: You know, it's nice to read a book and you'll mention a place that I may not have been to, but I've heard of.
1: Mm.
0: You know, you'll mention a street that, you know, I'm like, oh, I actually lived on that street at some point.
1: Yeah.
0: I think that is really special.
1: Yeah. I think also the book club that I was with yesterday, they pointed out even certain things like about our country. They're like, you know, I didn't know this about Francistown, like the first gold rush from Francistown.
0: Mm.
1: So the books also have a lot of, they document a lot of the history in Botswana, but in a soft way. a storytelling kind of way. So it's not like hardcore information. It's like you're reading a beautiful story and you're like, but this is actually real.
0: Yeah.
1: And they really appreciated it, and they made me see the potential in unpacking more areas in our country. And a lot of people say this can't be your last book. You still need to go and see this. You still need to go there. You need, and I'm like, oh, okay. I'll think about it.
0: Well, that's what I'm also looking forward to, because everybody kind of thinks we know the real Botswana, right? Reading your books, we're gonna, you know, kind of take people to places, show people faces, tell stories of places that they've never been, they may have heard of, and that's what's going to be really special. So if, like I said, if you are planning a special getaway, maybe Independence or December, or maybe you just want a little bit of an escape, you want to jump in your car, have that road trip and drive somewhere, this is the perfect you know, accompaniment to that. And we're going to be talking not just to Brigitte but to partners as well, so you, the listener, will also have the chance of experiencing some of the places that she's been to. And it, like I said, it's not only the destination that's important, it's the journey as well. And we're definitely going to be looking forward to that. So with that being said, and this is, you know, week in, week out, let's talk a little bit about Botswana's Home. Now the cover of this book, I think, is absolutely phenomenal. I think we, at some point, we had you in studio and you were asking, you know, listeners to get involved with the ideas for the covers as well. This, I have a friend, and I was on the phone with her, I think 2 weeks ago, right? And I was telling her about the book. And she's like, I've seen it. I was like, no, I've seen the lady with the kids in the, on the marsh. I've seen the book. I've seen the book. Why didn't I get the book? I was like, this here is so eye-catching. And with regards to it having a real identity, because you hear Botswana's Home and you'll think it's going to be just the blue, black, and white, or a zebra on the cover.
1: Yes, exactly.
0: This is real life.
1: Yeah.
0: So talk to us about
1: it. I think, with the competition that I ran a few years ago, Canon Botswana actually sponsored it. And what was nice is that different artists then came to the fore and they, you know, presented their artwork. And this one was chosen by four judges. I had, you know, different people do the judging for me. And it's a painting by Roger Brown. And it's a scene. It's an actual scene. You took a picture of this specific scene, Kosoronga.
0: And then he painted it.
1: Then he painted it.
0: Now, you guys need to go and check out Brigitte's Instagram page, because, and I was saying this to her, this, the book cover comes to life. She's
1: it
0: got
1: does,
0: she's got a story on there where the book cover comes to life. It's phenomenal. And it's an insight into what you can expect when you actually start to turn the pages as well.
1: Yeah.
0: So please, please, please go and check it out. We're going to unpack the book week in, week out, but the book is fresh, hot off the presses, right?
1: Yeah.
0: I can't even hold it. It's so so hot, right? It's going to be launched at the end of this month, and it's not just a book launch where you sit in the bookstore and you sign a few copies. You're actually having a big event around this. So tell us a little bit about that and how our listeners can get involved, particularly if you're out in Maun and surrounding areas. This is, you know, put it on your calendar. This is an event that you don't want to miss. You may have read her books before. You know, see her live, have a conversation with her. I think that's always really special. Somebody who tells a story that speaks to you, you know, on the inside. You get to see what they look like, hear what they look like, and you know, realize that the tone of your voice, the style of your speaking is reflected in these words on the page as well.
1: I think a lot of people wanted a book launch, and I'm an introvert by nature, and I'm quite shy. But they kept pushing. They're like, no, this is such a big
0: peer pressure
1: thing.
0: Seems to be a big part.
1: Oh, my goodness. So, MC, who's like the MD of Chubba Holdings, is like, no, no, no, we have to have a book launch. And I was like, okay, okay. So, it's happening at Studio Hotel on the 30th of May. And tickets are being sold. So, anybody that wants, you know, to be part of this monumental occasion, can just drop me a WhatsApp or just drop me a message on Instagram or Facebook. But I am really looking forward to it, and I've had so much support from the community in Maung that I really am looking forward to the book launch. It'll be an evening event, and we will have chats around the book, and we'll have different people from that are part of the book reading some of their chapters.
0: Wow.
1: And then we'll have probably soft music and a little bit of eats and just have an enjoyable evening.
0: So basically, it's going to be a great evening with some reading, but good times also.
1: Exactly, exactly. And nice networking, because it's nice to meet new people. It's nice to get feedback from the work that you put in, the sweat and, you know, hard work that you put into something. And getting the feedback that I have gotten so far, it's all been positive. It's here and there that somebody will be like, yeah, maybe you should add like pictures the next time in, you know, and I'm like, oh, that's a good idea. But at the end of the book, under acknowledgements, you've got QR codes that actually take people to the locations that I have been to.
0: Look, I got to say this, the way that you've put this together is phenomenal, number one. Number two, the fact that you've been the creative force behind it and the business force behind it as well, I think is also really special, the way that you've done that. So I'm really asking our listeners in and around that area to come out and support you, because this is a labor of love, right? But you've also, you know, not only put in your time and your effort, but you've put a lot of money behind this as well. And I think it's only right that we kind of celebrate you and, you know, support you through this as well.
1: Thank you.
0: So how do folks get in touch with you? Obviously, they're going to hear you on OST every single Sunday, but how do they follow you? Because your social media is popping. I got to say that.
1: Thank you. It's really good.
0: Yeah.
1: They can follow me on my Instagram page, which is Brigitta Zwani, as well as my Facebook page. They can also contact me there, but they can also drop me a WhatsApp on 726-45784.
0: That number again, please.
1: 726-45784.
0: Fantastic. Right. So with that being said, Brigitta, we're going to let you go, and we look forward to having you back in. And the feature is called Staycation. Every single Sunday, we're going to talk to Brigitta. We're going to help you curate your journey across the entirety of Botswana. So not just the places that you know and love and the places that you've heard of. And we're also going to be taking suggestions from you guys as well, because this might be content for a new book. So if there's a place that you think that she'd really needs to visit, let us know. We'll put Brigitta in a land cruiser, send out there and get it to start writing again. Brigitta, thank you so much for your time.
1: Thank
0: Looking
1: you for
0: forward
1: having
0: to having
1: me.
0: You back in the studio real soon.
1: All right, see you next week.
0: Cheers. There you have it, the very first edition of the brand new revamped Staycation right here on OST. And my co-host for the foreseeable future, because we're going for the long haul, Brigitta Zwani. So we're going to be unpacking her brand new book. And Brigitta, before you actually go, right, quick one. If folks want to get their hands on the book now, they can't wait for the book launch, they can't wait for the end of May, what do they need to do?
1: They can either go to Exclusive Books, the books are there, or Botswana Craft, they're there. They're also with me. They can just contact me directly. But around the country, there are certain places and certain locations that have the book.
0: All right. Yeah. And also be nice to me, because I actually have, I think I've got four or five of them at home, autographed by Brigitta as well. So be nice to me. If you see me out and about, be really nice, and I might just give you guys a book as well. So that's how we close it off. It's just struck 1 o'clock across the nation, up north, down south, east and west. It's officially lunchtime this Sunday. And let's kick it off with a little something from Madonna. My name is John. Good afternoon.
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one of those feel-good sing-along tunes, a little something coming in from Foreigner with the New Jersey Inner City Choir there with I Want to Know What Love Is. Well, hopefully you are feeding a little bit of love as you tuck into your Sunday lunch this afternoon. It's just gone 1:12 across the nation. Slow down, buckle up if you are on the roads, and also be sure to get involved and in touch with me if you'd like to hear anything in particular. Let me know what I can do to make your Sunday extra special. Other than that, your Sunday playlist continues now. This is one of those really recognizable tunes, but we don't hear enough of it. It's a collaboration between the legendary Shantae Moore and Boyz II Men, who will be performing just across the border in South Africa very, very soon. So if you're lucky enough and have booked your tickets, well, definitely I've got a little bit of FOMO with that's around. Other than that, it is the sounds of Shantae Moore, Boyz II Men, Your Home's in My Heart. Enjoy.

0: Gabs FM Party Engager, what some feel-good sing-along tunes there. That's something taken from Al Jarreau, the legend that he is, with It's Not Hard to Love You. And if you've got that special somebody close to you, maybe you want to pull them a little bit closer, give them a little bit of a squeeze, and just let them know it's not hard to love them at all. It's just gone now, 1:30 across the nation. We're halfway through your Sunday lunch. I'm hoping that you're enjoying it, and things are going as expected, and the music is the perfect accompaniment to what should be some great company and some great food as well. The music does continue. We got another classic lined up for you. It's something taken from Alexander O'Neill. He's up next with If You Were Here Tonight. Enjoy.
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0: This is definitely a feel-good sing-along tune. Here we go.

0: FM Party Engage Your World. In the background there, the king of the quiet storm, Mr. Alexander O'Neill, with If You Were Here Tonight. Well, we might not be together this evening, but we're definitely together right now. And joining us on the phone line, we're crossing over live to the National Stadium where Gabs FM's sports anchor, Miss G, is live. Miss G, good afternoon. Thank you so much for taking the time. Talk to us a little bit about the atmosphere that's currently ongoing at the Debswana World Relays.
1: Good afternoon, Kojo. How are you?
0: I'm very good. How are you?
1: I can't complain.
0: Fantastic. Well, you're out and about. The people are there. The sun is out. Talk to us a little bit about the atmosphere, a little bit about the vibe. Stands are full. There are smiles on faces. Let's go.
1: What are we doing? It is not that hot today. Mm-hmm. So, but the spectators are just arriving in the stadium. We are anticipating a fully packed stadium today because it is the final.
0: Right. Now, with regards to the World Relays, yesterday were the heats, so quite a few teams were able to qualify. We've got some qualifying that will also happen earlier on today before the final session where the medals will be handed out. So what's the schedule looking like currently?
1: The first event will be starting at 14:03. That will be the Rapachat. So where Team Botswana will be competing in different like your mixed 4x1 meters relay, 4x4 mixed relay for both, and then women's 4x4, and obviously the 4x4 men's and 4x1. For men, we've already qualified to the finals.
0: Fantastic. Now, what about some of the other countries that have come through? I've seen the Australians with the New Zealand got disqualified from yesterday's heat as well. How are the other countries performing? The Jamaicans broke a record as well, right?
1: The Jamaicans broke a record yesterday. The countries that we have, I'll just mention a few. We have Ukraine, Belgium, Kenya, Italy, France, Paraguay, Portugal, obviously Botswana, Switzerland, India, Australia, China, Mexico, New Zealand, Poland, Ethiopia, Japan. So I think we have a few from Africa. As for the SADC, Botswana, South Africa, Zimbabwe, those are the countries that are here from our region.
0: Right. Now, with regards to the races that Botswana has made to the finals, of course, the 4x100, the 4x400 for the men's, and obviously we've got the mixed competition, which is always a highlight. Which countries are looking really strong? Which countries are looking like they're going to be medal contenders in some of the finals for today?
1: Do you really want to know?
0: I'd really want to know.
1: South Africa in the 4x1.
0: Yeah.
1: Canada in the 4x1. Those are the countries that I saw them doing so something that was so different.
0: Yeah. Mm. And then what about the Jamaicans? Because they broke a record in the mixed relay, which is a highlight. So that's men and women. So two men, two women at different legs for the relay. The
1: and
0: Jamaicans.
1: They might even break that record again by the look of things. Mm-hmm. Yeah.
0: All right. Now let's turn our focus to Botswana, Team Botswana. We've got superstars on track. I mean, one of the most amazing things about looking at some of the visuals that are coming out of the National Stadium, the track looks amazing. The blue is really, really popping. Talk to us a little bit about what we can expect from Team Botswana by the end of proceedings today.
1: Today, the 4x1 and 4x4, the men's relay teams, whether they win today or they're not going to win, remember, they've already qualified for World Championships that will be held in Beijing. And then there's also the ultimate where it will be the qualifying round. So should they win, but Botswana, with this two teams, they've already qualified for the ultimate that will be held in September.
0: Right. Now, before we let you go, are there any surprise packages as far as countries or athletes that we should be keeping an eye on? Have we unearthed any gems from Botswana or maybe even from other countries that are going to be superstars in the years to come?
1: I think for ours in the 400, we have Oratile Justice. He was in the relay team. But the surprise package in the 400 meters today, we might not see Lisile in the 4x1, but at the 4x4.
0: Okay, so he might run one of the races, not both of them.
1: He might run one of the races. So that is what we should expect. And then yesterday he ran in the split. He ran one of the best times. That was 8.9 seconds.
0: For 100 meters?
1: For 100 meters.
0: Wow. He was absolutely moving. Miss G, thank you so much for the time. I know that you're going to be out there. We'll be crossing over to you once again, get a little bit of a feel for the atmosphere and as well as some of the results. And what race are people really looking forward to? The 4x400 for Botswana? Or I think the mixed relays also looks like it's going to be a little bit of fun as well.
1: The 4x4, everyone is waiting for it because remember, we are still that they're expecting a gold. It would be nice if we can win that. Mm-hmm. Looking at that, the medals, they have the gold. So how about winning one, if not two,
0: That's right.
1: Yeah.
0: That's right. Yeah. Miss G, thank you so much for that. I know that you are providing updates on Gabs FM social media platforms as well. So we're going to ask the listeners to keep up to date with the results and the schedule on our Instagram, Facebook, as well as our X pages as well. Miss G, take it easy. We'll talk to you soon.
1: All right, thank you so much, Kojo. We'll chat again later.
0: Ciao, bye-bye.
1: All right, bye.
0: That's Gabs FM senior sports anchor, Miss G. She's out at the National Stadium. I know that she said that fans are filing in now. We're expecting a jam-packed session full of amazing races. There's going to be some qualifiers taking place at the, I think she said at 2:03. That's when the first event is going to kick off. And of course, the big finals throughout the course of the event. So keep your eyes and ears peeled. We will be giving you all the updates on the Gabs FM social media pages. If you're headed there as well, seek out Miss G. I'm sure she'd love to have a chat with you guys as well. In the meantime, we are back to the music. Look out for some Tracy Chapman. We got some Michael Bolton. We got Sounds of Blackness, some Janet Jackson, that and so much more. All right here on OST.
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3: I think I'd like to know what victory, you know, means for queer rights at this particular moment in modern day Botswana.
4: Sure. I mean, the impacts are far-reaching, which is the very premise of the litigants' argument, that by them being allowed to get married under civil laws, it would then enable the both of them to have equal protection and access to rights and responsibilities that come with civil marriage. So they'll be both able to have a say in the other's economic security, in issues of inheritance, as well as the ability to make medical decisions in the event that one of them is not able to, right? Which are the tenets of being in a loving, caring relationship. And so they're not asking for anything special. They're not asking for anything that current couples do not have.
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0: Vampire Team Gageworld. In the background there, that is the lovely Toni Braxton with Breathe Again. And this was when she first burst onto the scene with the short haircut and amazing voice. And she's just one of those artists that seems to get better with time, right? And, you know, she's a longtime collaborator with Babyface. So we're looking forward to some more great music from the both of them in the very near future. Before that, we started off with Michael Jackson's Human Nature. Now, a really interesting fact about this song is that there's a link between Human Nature and the band Toto. In fact, the band's guitarist, Steve Porcaro, is the one who actually came up with the song, and Quincy Jones heard it and decided to put it onto Michael Jackson's smash hit mega blockbuster album Thriller, which is still today considered one of the best-selling albums of all time. And speaking about best-selling albums, Michael Jackson's story, his biopic, is currently on cinema screens, and it's gotten you know, Michael Jackson's music and his story in front of brand new audiences. So if you're looking for something to do, something a little bit different, maybe you've got the kids who don't understand your fascination with Mr. Wacko Jacko, take them to the movies, because apparently it's really, really good. I only hear good things about this particular movie. I'm looking forward to seeing it myself in a couple of weeks or so. Now, the story behind Human Nature is that Steve Porcaro's daughter, she was about 4 or 5 at the time, and she went to school and she was being bullied by another school kid, or a couple of school kids, and he wrote this song for her. And the abiding message is that sometimes it's just human nature. People just, you know. And he was telling her that maybe, you know, the boy who was kind of giving you a hard time likes you, and she couldn't understand it. So he wrote the song Human Nature to try and convey that message. Really interesting story. Right, so we're headed to the top of the hour. It's just gone 1:53. We're about to enter our final hour in each other's company. And earlier on, I always start off my show inviting you guys to get in touch with me if there's somebody that you know close and dear to you who's celebrating a milestone today, whether it's a birthday, anniversary, or even a job promotion, or maybe you just want to say hi. Well, whatever the case is, we'd love for you guys to get in touch. And I'm going to be doing one of those myself today. I'm going to be calling up a buddy of mine and wishing him a happy birthday. He's one of those good guys. So I'd love for you guys to help me wish him a happy birthday. That's coming up on the other side of these. 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
0: Speaking about unique voices, speaking about great smiles, she's definitely got them both. Her name is Randy Crawford, if you only believe.

Gabs FM, power to engage your world. One of those enigmatic superstars. No scandals, no stories around her. She's pretty much out of the spotlight, but boy, did she come up with some great music. That's Tracy Chapman. And I think a couple of years ago, she performed at the Grammys alongside one of the upcoming country superstars, and that reignited interest in her music as well. It's just gone 2:04 across the nation. We're well into our final hour in each other's company. The music does continue. Tell a friend to tell a friend to tune in. Sundays have never sounded this good. And whilst we were off air, I had a conversation with one of the OST family members, Loretto, and we had a little bit of a chat, you know, just kind of catching up because I haven't heard from her in a little while. In fact, she said that she called in, and I think I was one of those days I was off sick. So we haven't had a little bit of a chat. So we kind of caught up. And she was telling me about this song that she's heard, but she doesn't hear it often on the radio. So she kind of described the song to me, and it's this song. And she the way she made it sound is that she's found this brand new song and she's discovered it, and I was like, nah, this is one of those golden oldies, but it's a classic all the same. So Loretto, you have very, very good taste as far as your music is concerned, and I know that the entire OST family does the same. So this is Tears for Fears. Everybody wants to rule the world, don't we all? So Loretto, from me to you and to everybody else, yeah, let's go out there and win. Enjoy. It's definitely a feel-good sing-along tune. So if you're in the car, at home, in the kitchen, at work, whatever the case is, feel free.

This is one of those quintessential love songs. It's something taken from Richard Marx, and the story behind this is just as good as the song. He actually wrote this song to his wife. So she's an actress, and he was touring at the time, and she was on set shooting a movie, and they hadn't seen each other for a while. So what he was doing is that he was writing her a letter every single day, right? And this song is actually the culmination of all the letters that he wrote to his wife at the time. Absolutely phenomenal. It's just gone on 2:14 across the nation. We are getting ready to jump into Moments of Zen. Now, if you're an avid listener of OST, you'll know that we take a little bit of time out to talk about all things health and wellness related. So whether it's your mental or your physical health, we make sure that we get the necessary experts and professionals into the Purple Studio to help us unpack those as well. Well, this week we're doing it a little bit differently. Now, if you didn't know, I'm giving you a heads up, exactly 7 days time. All right. This is a heads up. Don't say nobody told you. Next week, Sunday is Mother's Day. I can see all the mothers sitting up like, yeah, tell them. Well, I'm telling you guys. So dads, kids, everybody out there, next week, Sunday is Mother's Day. So we've got Lucia in, and Lucia is a very dear friend of mine, friend of the show. In fact, she was my co-host for like 5 years on a show that we called Reservations for Two. So it's just me, Lucia, and all the rest of you guys enjoying some great weekend vibes. Well, she's in the studio. We're going to be talking about some of the things that you can do, some of the special things that you can do for mom. I know that everybody's got it in their bouquet of flowers. Yeah, mom's, you know, they enjoy that, but you know, maybe it's time for something different. Breakfast in bed, it's cute, but maybe they want something different. So Lucia is going to give us a little bit of a rundown on some of the special things you can do to make that special, you know, old lady, make her feel a little more special. And it's not only on Mother's Day that you should be doing it, but let's kind of push the boat out this Mother's Day and let those ladies know exactly how we feel about them.

And speaking about doing something special for the mothers out there, we're going to do this. A little something, you guys know it's one of my favorites. It's taken from Changing Faces and it's titled Do Little Things. So even if you don't have to spend an arm and a leg and it doesn't have to cost a billion pula to do it, as long as your heart's in the right place, the intentions are aligned, I'm sure mom's going to enjoy it. Changing Faces, Do Little Things. Enjoy.

0: Welcome back to it. It's OST together with you all the way through till 3 o'clock this afternoon. We do this every single Sunday. And this afternoon, we're talking to a friend of the show. In fact, I'll refer to her with a proper title, my co-host, former co-host. It's Lucia Molibatsa. Hi, Lucia. How are you?
1: Hi, Joe. I'm well, and how are you?
0: Very good. Glad to see you back in the studio. You come in you know, in fits and starts. So you'll visit me this one week, and then we'll have a chat, and then you don't come through. But I'm glad that you've made the time to come through. But today we're talking about the big one, Mother's Day, just around the corner. So I thought I'd get somebody who's a professional mother. Full-time mother. And I want to get like a little bit of a cheat code going in terms of, you know, what we should be doing for moms. So everything when it comes to Mother's Day is a little bit of a cliche, right? So you'll get mom the t-shirt that says best mom in the world, or the mug, or breakfast in bed, that sort of thing. So we're going to look at it a little bit differently, get your insights, and maybe you can save somebody a few pulas around the way. And then also to make that special lady feel, you know, really, really loved. I think that's really it. So let's start off there, Lou. You're also a wellness professional as well.
1: Yes.
0: So I think that's also a big part of it. Mother's Day around the corner. What does it mean to you to be a mother? Because, you know, sometimes you raise people who are not necessarily your biological children, but you still impart, you know, that love, that care for them as well. So what, as far as you're concerned, what's a mother's love?
1: Yeah, well, first of all, thank you for having me.
0: You're very welcome.
1: What is being a mom? I'm a mom to two gorgeous girls. Mm-hmm. And one handsome boy.
0: Nice.
1: And
0: full house.
1: It means can I describe it in several words? Mm-hmm. It means love. It means it's such a greatest blessing. Mm-hmm. One that you can put into words to describe it as the most amazing feeling, that one gets. As soon as you know that you're pregnant, and you're expecting life, you're bringing life into this, planet. Mm-hmm. Something changes in you. Yeah. Right. We've heard of women who got a shock of their lives, once they realized that they're pregnant or expecting a child. But down the line, we see the transformation of them just appreciating, oh, wow, I'm bringing life into the world. So it's the most amazing journey. It's a teachable journey.
0: It's a lifetime journey.
1: It's a lifetime journey. It brings a lot of wisdom with it, smiles, cries, anger, but largely
0: talk to me about the yelling.
1: Hence, I'm saying anger, you know. But I think the common denominator, like down there, with all those various emotions and situations and parts of the journeys, there's this warmth that comes with being a mother. So Mother's Day is a special day, and we're not saying think about your mom only on that day. Yeah. It should be an everyday thing. Mm. But yeah, I guess that's just one time. If you haven't been appreciating your mother, use today's show, for instance, as a reminder and inspiration to remember that woman who brought you into the world.
0: I find that really interesting, because you mentioned something right at the beginning there, and that is you transform as a woman, you know, into a mother. And it's a lifetime journey. So with time, you're learning from the kids are learning from you. It's changing you for, you know, for the better as you go along. But as a mother, do you think that you get told how special you are often enough?
1: Sometimes I long for that. Hey,
0: the words, right?
1: Yeah. Sometimes I long for that. And it's not that I don't know that I'm loved by my kids, but I feel it would be nice to get that quite often, right? Without necessarily, because a lot of time it comes when you've done something for them.
0: Yeah.
1: Thank you, mom. Yeah. I love you, mom. Mm. You know, so I think it would be nice, and I believe I'm speaking for the rest of mothers out there.
0: Yeah.
1: It would be nice to get that warmth and appreciation more often, not just from our kids, from our partners as well, to saying, wow, you're the mother of my child, and I can see what you're doing here. I appreciate you. It doesn't always have to come with a gift.
0: Yeah.
1: You know, sometimes it's just those words just hearing those words unsolicited, right? Yeah. That would just make it all so beautiful.
0: Indeed. Now, yeah. I know that you also, you know, you care about young people around you. I remember, yeah. You know, quite a few times we'd be talking about stuff and you'd be thinking about the kids, not just your kids, the kids.
1: Yeah.
0: Is it different when the child isn't biologically yours? So you're the sister, or an older sister, much older sister to a younger sibling.
1: Mm.
0: You're an aunt. And in some cases, it also kind of changes as well, because not only are you a mother, you have a mother as well. So yeah. I'm going to ask you, are you telling your mom that you love her, you know, as often as you should? Are you taking the time out to make her feel as special as you want to?
1: I think my love language is more actions, mm-hmm. yeah? And just making sure that she's comfortable. Because my mom is in her late 80s.
0: Yeah.
1: And just making sure that she's comfortable. And yeah, once in a while, mm-hmm. I must say I don't do it quite often in terms of verbalizing yeah. it. But I sit rest assured that she knows
0: yeah.
1: That she's loved.
0: Right. So that's what we're going to be talking about this afternoon. So everybody who isn't a mother, take notes, folks, because we're going to give you guys the cheat code in terms of making that lady feel special. And for all the mothers out there, I know that you'll be looking forward to tomorrow being your special day, but don't forget...
1: Not tomorrow, next week, Sunday.
0: Yeah, next week, Sunday being your special day, but don't forget your mother as well, okay? So if you're looking to be spoiled, I'm hoping that you'll return the favor and spoil the old lady as well. So, Lucia, what can we do to make the day memorable? Now, there are two parts to this, right?
1: Mm.
0: It's the really thoughtful gifts, right, that don't cost a lot to actually get done.
1: Mm.
0: And then there are some gifts where, you know, you kind of push the boat out, a little bit of indulgence, a little bit of luxury, a little bit of, hey, mom, just for you, right? Mm. So let's start with the luxury, right? Let's start with the one where, you know, I book mom into some place, or I've ordered something very specific for her. What would put a smile on her face?
1: Yeah, I think we need, the foundation should be understanding what your mom loves, mm-hmm. like their love language, right? So if mom, for instance, loves food and fine dining,
0: yeah.
1: maybe instead of taking her out to fine dine, why don't you prepare like a gourmet lunch for her? You know, like, yeah, okay, on a daily basis or whenever you do prepare a meal for her, but this time around, make it more special.
0: Prepare things that she can't pronounce.
1: I was going to say, why don't you do it with her?
0: Oh, nice.
1: You know, because, you know what? We forgot to mention one thing. As mothers, we always hear the word that mothers are carrying the world.
0: Mm.
1: Mm-hmm. You know, and we take it lightly. It actually means that, you know, because as a mom, I'm thinking about my kids. I'm thinking about my partner. I'm thinking about my company.
0: Mm-hmm.
1: I'm thinking about everything else that is happening around, you know. So we tend to carry a lot. And because we carry a lot, most of the time we then forget about, we tend to think about the next person more than ourselves.
0: The self-care is lost.
1: Yeah.
0: Right?
1: So it's lost. So I would say, for this Mother's Day, you know, remind your mother, or if you're a mom, remind yourself just how special you are,
0: mm-hmm.
1: right? So, like, we did the whole fine dining thing. If your mom loves cooking, cook with her, but bring ingredients she can't pronounce.
0: You know, what I think would be really special, and just flowing on from that, is to take your mom out shopping. So do the grocery shopping with her, right?
1: Yeah.
0: So, but she, instead of her paying for it, she's pointing out what she wants, right? Because, I mean, how often have we been to the store where your mom gives you the look where it's like, put it down.
1: Yeah.
0: I don't have money, but you do have money now. So take it to the store, buy all the ingredients, take her home, let her put her feet up, and you get chefing in the
1: yeah.
0: kitchen, and let's see how that goes. Okay.
1: Yeah.
0: So it could be breakfast, it could be lunch, it could be dinner, but you give her, you know, a little bit of time off and show her that you've learned a thing of two from watching her in the kitchen, and you're going to try it out. Okay. So
1: yeah.
0: Meals done. What else?
1: Yeah. Meals. If they're into art, mm-hmm. you could, you know, nowadays it's very easy to find the canvas and painting.
0: Mm-hmm.
1: So instead of buying her that painting, do it with her.
0: Right.
1: Right. You know, maybe you don't even stay with her.
0: Mm-hmm.
1: So go to her house, and say, "Mom, we're going to the garden, we're going to paint," she would know because that's the language that she knows.
0: Yeah.
1: You know, she's probably an art collector.
0: And you know, from what's really interesting is that there are, you know, various places and programs where you can actually get a professional to kind of talk you through painting or, you know, crafting pottery,
1: yeah,
0: and that sort of thing. And you know, I'm beginning to pick something up here.
1: Mm.
0: It's not just, you know, the gift, but it's the one special thing that I think a lot of us forget about.
1: Time.
0: Yeah.
1: Yeah.
0: Time is the most important thing. So, and too often we remember it when it's too late. So
1: yeah,
0: if you have mom around, if you can see her, you can talk to her, take the time. That's probably the thing that will change the game.
1: Yeah. You know, make those memories, create memories, collect moments, because at the end of the day, that becomes even more valuable, especially like you're saying, when they're no longer here.
0: Yeah.
1: You know, and then you're holding on to those.
0: Right.
1: Yeah. So I'm a wellness person.
0: Yes.
1: You know, I'm very passionate about wellness. And a lot of time, like I mentioned, we forget about taking care of ourselves. We hear a lot of people saying mental health, mindfulness, stillness. But do we really understand what that is? Or are we just saying it because it's trending or everybody is talking about it?
0: Mm-hmm.
1: So a moment of stillness and a moment of exhaling could actually mean a lot to a mom. I mean, I, for one, you know, I could use that. You asked me earlier on what I would like to have for Mother's Day. I could use that.
0: Yeah, a little bit of quietness.
1: A little bit of quietness.
0: Stillness,
1: and just be surrounded by nature and just take time to listen to yourself, right? We do have places you can go to. You can even be at your own place.
0: Mm-hmm.
1: You know, just appreciate that garden.
0: So can we transform the garden into like a little Zen garden where we put the flowers and the candles, a little bit of music going?
1: Oh, you just described my life right now.
0: Yeah, that's what you like.
1: Yeah, yeah, because I love gardening, and my kids know that. Sitting in my garden and just having, even if it's a sip of water, it just takes me to that beautiful, calm world full of butterflies. You know, the aroma from the gardenias, beautiful, and it's just like, oh wow, you know. So do that. If you can afford, there are places, you know, that like wellness spas around that you can go to, and no, it's not a luxury, it's actually a necessity,
0: right?
1: So go then and have that hour to just shut down.
0: So let's talk about that now.
1: Yeah.
0: So, you know, when it comes to self-care, right, it's like you said, it's not a luxury, it's a necessity. You should be doing it more often than not. Let's talk about that. So if I can afford it, right, am I booking mom to get, you know, the foot massage, the back massage, the pedicure, the head massage, you know, hot stone? I mean, sometimes you look at the menus at some of these places and you're just like, are we massaging or we're eating? It's like Swedish hot stone, something, something, Japanese ho ho and ha ha. So, what should we be getting?
1: So, we need to be intentional about it. So, you know, back in the days, even I used to like book myself in a spa for the sake of, oh, I can afford it.
0: Yeah.
1: Right? Without necessarily being intentional about that time of my life. Right?
0: Yeah.
1: So be intentional about it. And when you do get there, let them know what is it that you're looking for. Right? So I'm Lucia. I'm tired, tense muscles. I haven't rested in a while. I don't sleep well. You're sharing all of this because you want that moment to actually transform you into a better Lucia.
0: Yeah.
1: So when you walk out, you want to walk out feeling better or with a bit of clarity, if probably it's been haze and you've been confused.
0: Mm-hmm.
1: So it's very, very important to have intention around. So when you book mom, share that with her. Mom, I've booked you for a massage, but please let them know what exactly you need so that they can address your needs.
0: Indeed.
1: So yeah, so you can book yourself for a massage, you can book yourself for a facial, you can book yourself, and I see that a lot around, you know, energy healing, right?
0: Mm-hmm.
1: We have a couple of those around gaps.
0: What is energy healing?
1: Where you have, you know, sometimes you feel heavy.
0: Yeah.
1: Do you ever get that feeling where you feel heavy and you feel, lack of a better word, confused?
0: Right.
1: You know what you want, but there's something, man, that is kind of dragging you back.
0: Right.
1: You know, so most of the time you find that your chakras and your energies are all over the place, mm-hmm. and you just need someone to help you channel those.
0: Right.
1: If you already have the skill, you can do it on your own, but it's always nice to go and have a sound bath, for instance. Uh-huh. We have those around here. Go have a bit of forest bathing, mm-hmm. Where you just sit surrounded by nature and you just listen to nature and just feel the energy from the trees.
0: Reset,
1: you know?
0: Right?
1: Exactly. Yeah. You know, create such times for yourself and don't wait for Mother's Day. Make it part of your lifestyle. Okay. Right. Yeah.
0: So before we close off now, so we've talked about mums.
1: Mm-hmm.
0: We've talked about what we can do for our mums.
1: Mm-hmm.
0: What about the husbands and the partners, right? What role can they play? Because once again, you know, a mother doesn't function in isolation, right?
1: Yeah.
0: In a lot of cases, she's the partner to somebody. She cares about somebody. But she also sometimes has to mother this grown man, you know, make sure that you're eating all your vitamins and minerals and, you know, your laundry is done and you're doing certain things.
1: Your immunity is ready for winter.
0: Correct. So what can I do as a partner there to let this lady know, you know, how special she is to me? What can I do to let her know that I'm glad that, you know, she is the mother of my little ones?
1: Mm.
0: Because you, once again, you're not a mother in isolation, right?
1: Mm.
0: It's in a lot of cases, you may feel the love from your children, right?
1: Mm-hmm.
0: But like you said, it's not always verbalized. But then also from your partner, it needs to be verbalized.
1: Yeah, yeah. It goes back to what we discussed earlier on in understanding your partner's love language, right?
0: Mm-hmm.
1: And use days like Mother's Day to kind of remind her that, babe, I'm here.
0: Mm-hmm.
1: We might be busy. I might be busy trying to provide for you, and you probably feel I don't have time for you, but just know that I'm here. So yeah, spend time with them. You know, look, if it means staying in bed the whole day, mm-hmm. and you prepare that breakfast, do it. When last did you dance to your favorite song? Remember that time when you first met?
0: Right.
1: Take a drive. I'm answering based on what would make me, but I'm hoping that people can relate. You know, take a drive.
0: Yeah.
1: You know, put on that beautiful CD or you know, prompt your iPhone to play to this playlist and just take a drive to nowhere.
0: Yeah.
1: And I usually drive along towards Lobatse, turn off at Boatle and come back the other way because
0: mm-hmm.
1: the scenery is amazing.
0: Yeah, yeah, yeah.
1: But if you can, or if your partner's love language is gift, do gift her with something that you know it will mean something to her,
0: mm-hmm.
1: and it will remind her just how amazing the two of you are together.
0: Right.
1: So it's very important to know your partner and understand their love language, because sometimes, you know, a partner will be saying, but I provide for you. I've bought you an expensive car.
0: Yeah, yeah.
1: Those mean nothing to me.
0: Mm.
1: I want to spend time with you.
0: Yeah.
1: You know what I mean? So, yeah, from just understand their love language and use this day to kind of remind them that, you know what, babe, we might be busy trying to this whole life thing together, but I do remember what makes you smile and here it is.
0: That is. Lucia, it's perfect. I think you've given us quite a few tips in terms of what we can do, and big takeaways here, all right, is spend the time, create the memories,
1: yeah,
0: be intentional,
1: yeah,
0: and also let mom know, right? So you could buy her, you know, the most expensive gift on the planet, but without you telling her, you know, what she means to you, it's really not worth it.
1: Yeah.
0: Right. Lucia, we're going to close off,
1: yeah,
0: right, with a few words from you to all the mothers out there, right? Because you are a mother, all right? So you know what it takes, and you are the daughter to a mother, so you know what she's had to pour into you as well. So
1: mm-hmm.
0: this is closing words from you to all the mothers out there.
1: You are amazing. You are beautiful. If you haven't had this in a while, or you haven't reminded yourself about this, this is a sign for you to know just how warm you are, how beautiful you are. You are amazing. Where would we be without our mothers, really? You know, like you're saying, a mother is there even for the father as well,
0: mm-hmm.
1: and for everybody else. So you are amazing. You know, sometimes it feels hard and difficult.
0: Yeah.
1: Sometimes you don't know what next to do, but always remember this, that you brought life into this earth,
0: mm-hmm.
1: And that makes you such a beautiful being, you know. So yeah, you are loved and you're special, you're amazing, and this should be an everyday feeling, not just for Mother's Day.
0: As soon as I get off air, I'm calling my mummy. It's Gabs FM. This is OST. We're together till the top of the hour. Stick and stay. Some Janet Jackson. Miss Jackson, if you're nasty, it's Come Back to Me. Enjoy.

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1: All right, so I do this every single Sunday. I ask you guys to get involved and in touch with me if you want to celebrate somebody, whether it's a big achievement, whether it's a birthday, whatever the case is. So today I'm going to take advantage of that myself, and I want to wish a really good friend of mine a happy birthday. He's also a friend of the show, and I'm sure quite a few people actually know him. So we're going to try and call him up on air here. I hope he'll answer it, because I'm sure he's enjoying his birthday celebrations at the moment. So let's see. Let's see if he answers.

0: Hello.
1: The Entertainment, a very, very good afternoon to you, my brother.
0: Hey, my brother, was popping, my brother. Wait, you know how we get.
1: Before you go on, I got to tell you that you're on air, and I just thought...
0: I'm on air.
1: You're
0: what?
1: On
0: Hello,
1: air.
0: Hello, Botswana!
1: So, for those of you guys for those of you guys who don't know, this is Cedric the Entertainment. Now, if you are anybody who's been out and about here in Gaborone over the last 20 years or so, you've definitely bumped into Cedric. He's one of he's just a good human being, to be honest with you, and he's one of those guys who's always got a smile on his face, a spring in his step. He used to
0: I'm even smiling now. With this phone call, man. I appreciate it, Kojo.
1: And he's also he's part of you know, if you've been to any live event, right, chances are you've seen Cedric. He's the big guy in the background with the dreadlocks, and he's playing all the instruments. He's a music teacher, great friend as well. And Cedric, I just wanted to give you a call to wish you a very, very happy birthday. I know that you're being spoiled rotten wherever you are. I didn't get an invitation, but we'll talk about it off.
0: No. This one is not for invitation. This one you arrive, you know, but I really appreciate, man. Thanks for the call. This is beautiful. And I'm not yet rotting for me to be spoiled rotten, but in the hood, I'm feeling the love. Appreciating all the calls, the messages, really, really good.
1: The next question I should ask is, where are the cupcakes, my man? It's birthday time.
0: Do the right thing. I'm an aspiring chef. I'm going to buy cups, and then I'm going to get cake, and then cut the cake out, and then put it in the cups.
1: Yeah. All right. Well said. Thank you so much for being exactly who you are. You put smiles on faces across the entire city, across the entire country. I know that you're a music tutor and a music teacher as well. So you are, you know, teaching the new generation. And I'm letting all the OST listeners know, if you see Cedric today, anywhere, give him a high five. It's from me.
0: That's right.
1: Just walk up to him, give him a high five, and just say, Joe said so. Right,
0: Sed? That's right. And if they don't, they must know. I'll embarrass them. They know themselves.
1: So, Cedric, I'm going to play you a little something. It's nice. Taken from Something Soweto. It's the Happy Birthday song. And
0: that's right.
1: This is going out to you and all the, early May babies. What's your star sign, dude?
0: Apparently it's Taurus, so Taurus. I'm the stubborn type, as they say.
1: And that's the truth, my man. Have yourself a good one. I'm going to find a way to locate you, and we'll see you a little
0: That'd
1: bit later
0: lovely.
1: On.
0: That'll be lovely. Thanks, my brother.
1: Take care.
0: Appreciate.
1: Bye-bye.
0: Cheers.
1: So that is my birthday shout out to a really good friend of mine. In fact, I call him a brother of mine, Cedric the Entertainment. And if you see him around, give him a high five all the way from the OST team. We're playing out with Something Soweto. Happy birthday.

0: a very happy birthday to you wherever you are. If you are celebrating today, if you're celebrating this week, it's a happy birthday in advance. If you've just celebrated, belated birthday tidings to you as well. That's something, Soweto. I'm hoping that's put a smile on somebody's face somewhere out there. On the other side of this, we get ready to say our goodbyes. This is OST. Sundays are meant to sound this good.
1: Matiti. 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

That is such a good song. It really is. It's Dionne Warwick. She's in her mid to late 80s now. Amazing voice. Second cousin to a certain Whitney Houston, if you didn't know. And Dionne Warwick has now moved down to the warmer climes of Brazil. Yeah, so she's an Ipanema or Brazilian girl nowadays, but great music all the same. It's just about to strike 3 o'clock across the nation. Thank you guys so much for your time and your attention. I had an absolute blast, and I look forward to doing exactly the same in exactly 7 days' time. Mark it on your calendars. Alternatively, you can catch me on a Tuesday between 6 and 7, where we talk about all things health and wellness related on Wellness Live. 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Looking forward to that. Or let's make a date right here on OST. We can do it all over again. Be good, folks. Be safe. And we're cheering on Team BW. They're about to hit the track. So, yeah, stay tuned and stay glued to Gabs FM. We'll keep you updated on our social media channels, which is Facebook, Instagram, and X as well. As we normally do, this is how we play out some Liberian girl. The name is Joe. Out of here. Bye-bye.

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1: Wa bona mo life in Brayaka. 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

0: Even Remo has said this on the floor of parliament that no one is going to lose their jobs. Remo Kware said the new Labour Act should protect us, section 156 and 157. 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
4: Thank you, Joe, and his beautiful guests. 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Okay, Otis is in the building. 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Welcome to Retro Sunday / Flow on Sunday on your number one rocking radio station. Okay, we're going to take it back. Let's kick it off with a couple of ballads from the 70s. As we build it up to the 80s and eventually the 90s jams. Welcome to it.

0: That sounds pretty familiar, doesn't it? Made for each other, you and I, right here on your number one rock and radio station. Thank you so much for joining us and making us that. 90 minutes after the hour, 3 o'clock, throwing down the finest of the 70s soul jams, Philadelphia sound, Motown sound. It's all happening right here. More tracks of this nature coming up. Do stand by.
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0: A Track Called Stranger. Definitely, we are no stranger to you. We rock this every 25 hours a day, 8 days a week, simply because we can. 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
0: That's right, throwing down the tracks you love to hear and more. The biggest and the baddest of the slow jams, 70s edition, happening right here on your number one.

0: off My Love. It's a couple of 70s tracks, slow jams, as we step it up into the next, what do you call it? What's that period of 10 years called? I forget. We get in from the 70s into the 80s. What is it called? 10 years. A century is 100, right? 10 years is what? Ah, my goodness. Hey. Anyway, it's called old age. We get into the 80s.
1: That was a special request from Deborah, who phoned in for
0: a guy who has been holding it down from the 80s until today. He goes by the name of Kenneth Edmonds, better known as Babyface. We take it back. A track called Whip Appeal.
1: And the weather's not cooperating.
0: And it goes like this.
1: It's still hot out there with the temperature currently 96 degrees with 80% humidity. More weather and traffic updates later. Meanwhile, let's go back live for more of our exclusive broadcast of Babyface.
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Babyface. Thanks to Lesedi for the message. She says 10 years is called a decade. And then she says, old man. You didn't have to rub it in. Okay. But anyway, I do appreciate. Yeah. A decade. So from the 70s to the 80s. That was Babyface and a track called Whippoorwill. We go straight into the man who ruled the 80s, R&B and soul. He goes by the name of Alexander O'Neill. Brought you big tracks like If You Were Here Tonight, as well as Criticize, not forgetting the track he did with Sherelle called Saturday Love. This is Sentimental.

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0: Let's get into what the core legal argument your case is making before the courts, Bonolo. What are you telling the courts of Botswana?
1: So we're effectively saying we went to the district commissioner's office for us to get married.
0: Yes.
1: And we were told no. Because the law of Botswana does not allow.
2: Okay.
1: And you know me, I was like, okay, no, point.
0: Yeah, show me
1: where it doesn't allow. And there was nothing, right? So I was like, okay, no, let's go to court then and let the court decide this. My view, and it's been a view that I held for a long time. I even made a video on TikTok about it to say, you know, the Marriage Act doesn't define a marriage. It doesn't say it's between a man and a woman.
2: Okay.
1: It says nothing of the sort, right?
0: Okay.
1: And so in our view, there's nothing that stops us from getting married.
3: 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Letlakane. 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You can't predict the question. 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But you can choose your teammate. Good thing fans have more friends. Heineken's live football trivia is fast and live on air. Call in, then pass the phone to a friend for the ultimate assist. Right answer? You both win. Wrong answer? Well, even legends miss penalties. So choose wisely. Heineken, proud partner of big nights and even bigger friendships. Drink responsibly. Not for sale to persons under the age of 18. 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

0: Her name is Money Long, a track called Ruined Me, and a couple of tracks from the ladies as well. We have been throwing down here and there.
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0: Including one of my favorites we played earlier on from Katlego. Love that track. Silibe. Monica, Angel of Mine. We've also got V coming up, and don't forget the mix between 5 and 6. Find out who is on the decks. But in the meantime...

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1: Can I get a Heineken, please?
2: He cuts inside onto his left foot. He shoots!
1: Yes! Come on! What a goal! Can you believe it?
3: I told you it's goal.
1: Sorry. Can I get another one for... Wait, what's your name again?
3: Tom. I'm Tom.
1: Nice to meet you, Tom.
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1: Long and short of it, ke matso Johanna bua ke tautuna ko Francis Town.
2: Ka Saturday.
1: Yes. It was very good. It was coming around a concerned president.
2: Yeah.
1: Must have talked like a president Dumabukwa will.
2: Okay.
1: Aswa party I mean hella me. Ke ratile la gore aba simla ba super that concern.
2: Yeah.
1: Gore kana ha go kana le mathata a ntseng yana a khona go dira ka disa ra a khona a ta hela le ra tswella a dira gore go se ka gana le lokwane le tsena mo lehatseng me ha lokwane re ka thoka go tsenya lokwane mo lehatseng la tsena go mpiko.
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2: Yeah.
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2: ke bone ka 2020. Yes. July ke bone ka 2012 December maybe like that time. 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

0: very nice. A whole lot of great music from the motherland. We have been playing quite a couple of tracks, local brew tracks who are reaching out to the world, and I think that was such an amazing ride. We got one more track though before we get into the mix between 5 and 6.
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Hey, Shut Fit, it was Bratton, and this is the Loch Ness Monster, Big Money, aka Stacks. Now turn your volume up, and while you're at it, tell your boyfriend he a lame, cause he ain't DJ Lyric. He ain't got no back.

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It's Coolio on Gabs FM with a song called Gangster's Paradise. I believe this was 1995, so a good, how many years? Almost 30 years back, LV are featured on this one and taking us to 6:52. The show is called Warm and Fuzzy. All the way till 9 o'clock, we are shifting things up a bit. And today, it's not so much a healing message, but I want to believe it is just more of a loving message as we celebrate our athletes, as we celebrate the 2026 edition of the Debswana World Athletics Relay that took place in Gaborone. Beautiful, beautiful stuff. Team Botswana is certainly making us proud. We'll get into that. Hopefully, fingers crossed, catch up with Slo. I believe he is out at the stadium. So we will get into that. All right. We're going to have a poet. All right. He calls himself the Wordsmith. Moses the Wordsmith Kholekwang is coming through and he will be waxing lyrical on our athletes a little later on in just about 15 minutes on the other side of 7:10. We will get into that. And Hating, morale, morale, morale. Alright, now as we go on, let me just quickly say this. We're calling all teachers, parents and explorers. If your next school trip is just a lesson, we want to ask, is your next school trip just a lesson or a lifetime memory? Celerio Tennis Safaris invites learners to the world's greatest outdoor classroom, the Chobe. 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

0: This is how it's going down on Woman Fuzzy this beautiful Sunday. It's going to be a lot of Vitalanyana 101 going on because we have done amazing today. I'm telling you, it just feels so amazingly. I just feel so proud today to be a Motswana. And I don't know why this, I feel like we kind of knew this was going to happen. And I am referring to that team that went ahead and got themselves gold. And also, if I'm not mistaken, actually, they actually broke their record. I think their time, 2 minutes, 54 seconds, and 47. What? Oh my goodness, yeah. I am going to try and get a hold of Tepo Slow, but a whole lot of Vitalanyana 101 going to happen. This song, Be There, from DJ Ganyani, he, I think, has Mlu on it, and it is, yes, and Big Naz. Before then, Oats Donna, Sasa Class on the vocals, as well as ATI. That song is called Ooh Daba Daba, and Millie Miles starting that set off with Sebonta. Before then, some Blessy G with Josephine, and Coolio started us off with some Gangster's Paradise. All right, 7:12 is the studio time. Getting into the second hour of the show, I do have a wordsmith, okay? Moses the wordsmith, Holekwang. He's coming through to studio. He's been here, okay? And I am going to have him on air in a few minutes, and he is going to go ahead and do what he does so very well. I am such a sucker for poetry. Then again, I love words. And so when I meet people that play with them, I just, yeah, I don't know what to do with myself. Just so exciting. He's talked about how Woman Fuzzy is where words hug the air. And I love that concept and that note. So yeah, let's get into it. This is Woman Fuzzy. You're hanging out with the Village Chick with Plenty Chic. I like to tell people I'm hashtag curious cat. I have so many questions. Today, none. Okay, today, I think I just want to go by hashtag the Village Girl from Ramoza. So I can just be so proud of these boys who just, yeah, it does feel good. All right, I'm feeling good, hoping to share all this warm and fuzzy right all the way through the airwaves to you. I believe energy can be transmuted and transmitted through airwaves, so this is me sending you all of these good vibes. All right, let's hang out, let's get warm and fuzzy.
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Getting us into smack right bang in the middle of the second hour of the show. I did say a whole lot of Bitalonyana 101 would be going down. It's going to be music that we are dancing to, okay? This hour, we are going to dance. We are going to wax lyrical. We are going to get poetic about the waxing lyrical. And we will be doing that with the wordsmith, all right? Moses, the wordsmith, is in studio, okay? He is already here. And in just a bit, we will be going up. And he's, you know what? Let me be honest, okay? I threw this at him literally today. Moana was one of them. I can't remember what the other ones, but we were going to be speaking. This morning, and then I thought about it and I was like, you know what? We've got some athletics going on and I know Botswana is going to do well. And I don't know how late, I don't know. It was at least after 11 o'clock this morning. So he's literally had hours to put this together. But you know what? Moses always does me so proud. And he puts, I mean, he's put this phrase together, warm and fuzzy is where words hug the air. And I love that. And I'm sure he's going to come up with more. His favorite couple is Kathy and the Mike. Like, he's got some, you know, he's put some stuff together that I really liked. And I'm just excited because I know he's not going to disappoint me. So I'm going to turn up the tempo just a little bit more and then I will bring him on. Okay. You know, when you have something nice, you don't want to do it all at once. You must, what's the word? I don't know if that's the right word. Like, at a time, right? You want to do all of it all at once. So that's how I feel about Moses being in studio. I don't want to do all of it all at once, all right? But I am going to do this. Now, if you know me, you know I'm a huge, huge DJ Boogie Sid fan. And this particular album was called, I think, The New Movement. I bought this CD and DJ Boogie Sid delivered it to the studio where I was working, all right? There's a song in there that I'm looking for. It's called Forever, but for now, let's be in love.

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1: All right, it's Gabs FM, power to engage your world. Let's rock and roll and get into what I have been promising you, waxing lyrical about our men's relay team that got us some gold. How beautiful is it to host the world and then go ahead and get gold? I mean, yeah, let me let you know quickly. I played Nick Holder, Summer Days. DJ Boogie said I had Helen on the vocals. That song is called In Love. Now, I have in studio with me a gentleman that I am, really, really beholden to him today. I must say he literally rescued me. So a huge thank you. Let me just give you a little bit of applause, actually. I must give you all your flowers, Moses. Moses, the wordsmith, Kholekwang, that is the name he goes by. And he has come on board and agreed to come and wax lyrical about our team. So how excited am I to have you here, Moses? Thank you so much for joining me this evening.
2: Thank you, Kathy, for having me. I'm so humbled to be here.
1: It's always a pleasure to have you because I know I'm going to steal a line. I need to start copywriting when I use your lines to say, this is not originally mine, okay? The person who crafted this in his mind is not me. It's the wordsmith himself. Moses, thank you for rescuing me. Like I said, I want to know what you thought about and how long it took you to put this together.
2: It didn't take much. Like I always say, or I always tell you, if it's deep down inside, it always comes immediately. And again, a soldier is supposed to be always ready. So
1: I love it. So you're a soldier with words. Yeah, so you're always so ready to throw some.
2: You have to be always ready, like no matter time, at least 1 hour. You know, if you have 1 hour maximum,
1: yeah,
2: you know you're good to go.
1: I love it. Yeah. Well, we are going to get straight into it. We're going to allow you to wax lyrical. Let me let you take it away. Wait, there's something I need to do. And then we're going to let you take it away. Okay, just give me a second. And we will get into it. I'm so excited. I can't wait. And I'm going to want a copy of that, by the way. Get out the words to today. Okay?
2: For sure.
1: So let's do this.
2: Our heroes. Yeah. Yeah. Nothing to adjust. It was happening on the ancestral dust. Blue, black, and white. Hosting the world. Yeah, it's all rocketry. They make it look easy. Colin Gibina TB. Let me say it's poetry. 4x4, 4x1. Where 4 people are to act as one on the acceleration. Sinking deep in that adrenaline. Running faster like a lorry. No, like Bayapundori. And met by supporters on the finishing line. Singing adoration. Some wishing to celebrate with some scotch. After witnessing Lungo scotch, the Vogelitzile saying we did it for Africa. All the fear, we throw it in the bin. Look at my boy go, Akanisimbini. A win is always pleasant, like a fire tune made in a booth. But it's not always smooth. No matter the number, we celebrate. Our dancing shoes, Radi Rwala. We are extraordinary. Remember, we once ran alone. Isaac Makwala. Our words to our athletes. Kema Foka Amand. Yeah. Because even if they go through the shadow of injuries, they don't surrender. Unkabetsu Nkobolo. They continue to impact the upcoming Karabusi band. They don't surrender. Naja Lamos. Yeah, stronger than bamboo. Bond the people tighter than glue. Keba buludi, they fly. Lee Ipi. I end like this. Let's talk about the blind trust on the relay. Looking ahead, believing your partner won't delay. Palm to palm, you got each other. Yeah, there's nothing to adjust. It was happening on the ancestral dust. Blue, black, and white. The land of diamonds and metal in medals, where the silence ends, records are made. Moreover, spikes don't negotiate with the track. They take over. Yeah.
1: I loved it. I almost want to make you do it again. I think I'm going to make you do it again. I enjoyed that a whole lot. You know what? If you were listening and you kind of are like me and want to make him do it again, please call in on 3956962 or send a WhatsApp on the number. It's very similar to that. It is +267 3956962. I'd love to hear from you. Wow, I loved it. I loved it. I think something also about the backing music, the backing vocals are very haunting. It's very beautiful. I think I'm going to ask you to do it. Are you ready to do it again?
2: Yeah, I'm ready.
1: So I can get you to do it again?
2: Yeah, just in a bit.
1: Okay, I'm going to get you to do it again. Yeah, that was very nice. Not that the rumpion get little towel at all. Like you win anything. Okay, are you ready? Okay, let's give it a few minutes. Let's give it a few minutes. Let's maybe do this.
0: Did we mention that we played the best music?

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On air. Online. 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
1: All right, they say when it's so nice, you play it twice. And that's kind of what I'm doing with this poem coming through from Moses the Wordsmith Holekwang. Check him out on Facebook. His page is Moses the Wordsmith Holekwang. And if you have an event, an occasion, if you want to celebrate someone, get in touch with Moses and he'll put together some lyrical waxing for you. And well, yeah, let's get his career off the ground. I just feel like he has so much talent. And this is the part where I feel like we need to support each other. And I'm a huge fan of his, so as and when I can, he's rescued me and I'm happy to put him on. And like I said, it's so nice, we're going to play it twice. So let me start like this.
2: Our heroes, yeah, yeah, yeah, nothing to adjust, it was happening on the ancestral dust, blue, black and white, hosting the world. Yeah, it's all rocketry. They make it look easy. Colin Gibina TP. Let me say it's poetry. 4x4, 4x1, where four people are to act as one. On that acceleration, sinking deep in that adrenaline, running faster like a lorry. No, like Bayapundori. And met by supporters at the finishing line, singing adoration. Some wishing to celebrate with some scotch after witnessing Lungo scotch. The Wogolitsile saying, we did it for Africa. All the fear, we throw it in the bin. Look at my boy go, Akani Simbini. Awareness always pleasant like a fire tune made in a booth. But it's not always smooth. No matter the number, we celebrate. Our dancing shoes radiwala. We are extraordinary. Remember, we once ran alone, Isaac Makwala. Our words to our atlas, Kemafoka Amandle. Yeah, because even if they go through the shadow of injuries, they don't surrender. Unkabetsu, Unkobolo. They continue to impact the upcoming Karabosi Band. They don't surrender. Nigel Amos, stronger than bamboo. Beyond the bond, the people tighter than glue. Kebabuluk, they fly. Lee EP, I end like this. Let's talk about the blind trust on the relay. Looking ahead, believing your partner won't delay. Palm to palm, you got each other. Yeah, there's nothing to adjust. It was happening on the ancestral dust. Blue, black and white. The land of diamonds and medals. Where the silence ends, records are made. Moreover, spikes don't negotiate with the track. They take over. Yeah.
1: I mean, I'm sorry. I loved it. I loved it. I'm going to ask you to put this down. I'm going to ask you to share it on the socials, all right?
2: Yeah, I will. Definitely. Put it down.
1: So, yeah, we'll check it out. Moses, I'm going to talk to you in a bit.

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0: we're in the third and final hour of the show. We just gave you that one, Empire State of Mind, Jay-Z alongside Alicia Keys. And yeah, some drummer boy, Matlhare Tlhare, starting that set off was HT Tautona, I Gotta Go. That's what Moses is about to say to me. I gotta go, I gotta go. But before he does, I would like him to share his details. If you have been listening and you were absolutely as awed as I was by his poetry, if you have an event, an occasion, a person you'd like to celebrate, and you know that some poetry can do it for you, how do we get in touch with you, Moses? And where do we find you on the socials?
1: On the socials, my name is Ompemetse Moses Westmith Kholekwang. And then on TikTok is Moses Kholekwang, LinkedIn Ompemetse Kholekwang. My cell number is 7513-4925. I do poetry, customized poetry. Either you're getting married, or it's your birthday, can do videos, or you might have a memorial service and you want to remember the life of the dearly loved departed. I do that. I can do every type of poem. We are very, very much capable.
0: Yeah.
1: So
0: no, that one I can affirm. I can vouch for him. He's very much capable, and even under pressure, he still delivers really good stuff. So I am tasking you, Moses, to put together the poem that we did today, to put it on the social media, and I want to share that as well with the listener. Thank you so much for coming through once again. How do we find you? Share your contact and share your social media.
1: Yeah, and thank you for having me. I'm really, really humble. Like I say, I'm glad I was ready. So, where to find me? My Facebook is Ompemetse Moses Kholekwang. My number is 7513-4925. It's also the number for WhatsApp. My email is moseskholekwang@gmail.com. LinkedIn, Ompemetse Moses Kholekwang. Generally, you may find me on WhatsApp, 7513-4925. Facebook, I'm always posting there. Ompemetse Moses Westmith Kholekwang, but mostly I go with Moses Westmith Kholekwang.
0: I love it. Well, it's been an absolute pleasure to have you this evening. Thank you so much for rescuing me. Thank you for coming and doing morale, morale, morale for
1: morale,
0: for our team. I'm very, very happy about what has happened. I'm going to try and still get Tepo Slow and see if we can bring on some Tickle Bone later and close off with some humor. Thank you so much, Moses. We'll catch you soon, all right?
1: You're welcome, and thank you for having me again.
0: For sure. Now, let's move on, turning it up with The Weeknd.

0: at 811 on Gabs FM. This is The Weeknd with Starboy. I did give you, as I told you, Empire State of Mind in the third and final hour of the show. We're going to give you more great music, and we are also going to find a tickle bone for you. Stick and stay. That happens at about 8:30, but otherwise, great music coming your way. This is Warm and Fuzzy, and just a little bit of Italianyana 101, and it is music that presses all my buttons, okay? Yeah, I'm going to get a little bit of
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still in a BHC house. 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That's what I said. 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

0: And before then, more homegrown sounds. Dota, this was really a homegrown set, if I can say that. Gifile, Rifile, Molesteng with Kidutse also gave Yuri featuring Salts. I think Salts is a Nigerian artist, but Yuri on there. It's a song called Mosadi. Apollo Diablo starting that set off alongside Hansi with Grateful. And, well, the only outlier there was Sabrina Carpenter with Espresso. And, yeah. I'm sorry. I'm feeling so warm and fuzzy, and I'm hoping that you are too, turning up the tempo, which is something I do not normally do, but I promise to wind it down as we go on the other side of the tickle bone. Let's do it.
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0: So I always say, if it's so nice, we're going to do it twice. And this one was really so nice. I have no choice but to do it twice. Check it out.
2: Why I won't stop supporting Manchester United. Number one, a couple of years back, I was dating a lady. She broke up with me. Her reasoning was, Yerick, you're too beautiful. So in looks, you're competing with me. People look at you more than they look at me. I was supposed to be hurt. But was I? No, because you cannot hurt or break a heart that is already shattered. My heart is shattered by who? Manchester United. So Manchester United losing, performing dismally, is working for my good. Number two, Manchester United taught me that high expectations yield great disappointments. And so, in life, I do not have high expectations. If I have a child and my child gets 0% for a maths test and 2% for an English exam, guess what? I'll be like, son, you did the best you could do. You know why? Because Manchester United has taught me to accept the failures. Number three, wearing this shirt raises my self-worth, my value as a person. You know why? Because from far away, if I'm wearing this shirt, you will tell this person is very loyal. This person is faithful. So people now have a positive perspective of me because I'm not one of those people that leave when the going gets tough. I'm not one of those people that jump ship, go to greener pastures when it's rough out here. I stick with you like I've stuck with Manchester United. Now, unlike sports teams, Jesus will never disappoint you. And unlike people, he'll never forsake you. And that's why I suggest you give him a chance. Wah, God loves you.
0: Okay, I'm going to do it twice. Because I thought it was so funny. And also, you know, I might just be a Manchester United fan. At this point, I am considering switching allegiance. But yeah, I'm Manchester United. And so he gives me life, this gentleman. Let's check him out again.
2: I won't stop supporting Manchester United. Number one, a couple of years back, I was dating a lady. She broke up with me. Her reasoning was, Yerick, you're too beautiful. So in looks, you're competing with me. People look at you more than they look at me. I was supposed to be hurt. But was I? No, because you cannot hurt or break a heart that is already shattered. My heart is shattered by who? Manchester United. So Manchester United losing, performing dismally, is working for my good. Number two, Manchester United taught me that high expectations yield great disappointments. And so, in life, I do not have high expectations. If I have a child and my child gets 0% for a maths test and 2% for an English exam, guess what? I'll be like, son, you did the best you could do. You know why? Because Manchester United has taught me to accept the failures. Number three, wearing this shirt raises my self-worth, my value as a person. You know why? Because from far away, if I'm wearing this shirt, you will tell this person is very loyal. This person is faithful. So people now have a positive perspective of me because I'm not one of those people that leave when the going gets tough. I'm not one of those people that jump ship, go to greener pastures when it's rough out here. I stick with you like I've stuck with Manchester United. Now, unlike sports teams, Jesus will never disappoint you. And unlike people, he'll never forsake you. And that's why I suggest you give him a chance. Mwah, God loves you.
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0: I always like to go on and on about how much talent we have in the BW. You just cannot dispute it. Let's be honest, Nokata, beautiful music, homegrown sounds, and certainly able to go toe-to-toe with the international sounds I gave you. Never find someone like you from Keith Martin and Bruno Mars giving us Versace on the floor. Jabu Kanyile starting their set off with Sponky Sponky Love. You know what? I've got nothing but Sponky Sponky Love for you. And how beautiful is it that you give me an opportunity to hang out with you, whether it's home, in the car, driving, with your friends, chilling, whatever it is you're doing. If you have allowed me to be the soundtrack to your evening, I want to say a huge thank you to you and just appreciate you, because every Sunday I bring every single dosage of warmth and fuzz, and I want for you to share, you know, the weekend, wrap it up with me. We did just go wild a little bit this weekend, but I want to believe it was absolutely worth it, and that's what we have done. I have sent you every single last bit of warmth and fuzz that I have felt the entire day today, absolutely feeling like all my cups are filled, having spent time with those near and dear to me. I hope you did the same, and as Botswana made his history, I hope that you, well, you know, captured those memories and you will be able to have them the entire time as you think about the Botswana World Real Athletics Relays 2026 based in Gaborone. All right, that's it. It is time for me to head on out of here. I am back on a Wednesday evening from 6 to 7 on a show called Crunch Time. We talk business. I've got a couple of things up my sleeve. We'll see which one we are bringing to you this week. Remember, we focus on the entrepreneur, the SMME, as well as the informal sector. Those are the ones I'm passionate about. I also am very interested in financial literacy. We were talking this past week about quality assurance management systems and what it is we need to be doing, because, you know, as far as we were talking about projects and project management, specifically focusing a lot on the development things that we do as a nation and also worldwide, I want to believe that every single thing we do in life is a project, and some of the things we're talking about are things that we can implement in our own everyday lives in different ways. All right. That said, my name is Kathy Malajani. I am also here every Sunday from 6 to 9 on a show called Warm and Fuzzy. We normally start with something healing. I like the holistic types of healing, and we are hopefully going to get our guide. He will be sharing some of our plants, our indigenous plants in Botswana, and what we use them for, how we use them, and what our beliefs are as people. So that's what we're going to be doing. Hopefully, fingers crossed, if we manage to get him next week. Otherwise, I'm also on a podcast. It's called Moving Humanity Forward Podcast. And if you type that on YouTube, on TikTok, as well as on LinkedIn, you'll be able to find it. On Facebook, it's called MHF Podcast. We upload an episode every single Wednesday. My name is Kathy Malajani, and if you type that on social media across all of them, X, TikTok, LinkedIn, Instagram, and Facebook, you'll find me. But on Facebook, please look for the public figure page. I think the private account was long closed. I don't really use it, so please get on the public figure page. Go ahead and like the page, you know, same with the podcast. And also, speaking of podcasts, there's one called The Purple Play. When we were here every Tuesday from 10 to 12 midnight, and we were talking all things sex, because if it's about sex, we're talking about it and looking at the importance of sex education in this country of ours, looking especially at the figures of HIV AIDS going up and the statistics telling us that we need to have these conversations, because we traditionally consider such things taboo in this nation. But unfortunately, much as we might consider it taboo, it is happening. That is a sexual activity. So that's why we thought it important to bring it forward. So all of that, The Purple Playroom is across all the social media platforms, Instagram, TikTok, as well as on Facebook. Find it. And on YouTube, you'll find the full episodes of the conversations that we had. All right. That's it.
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0: All right, I'm going to close off with the Mosako's Rijala Joy. And yeah, that is how I am going to wrap up this show. Rijala Joy, and hopefully with you. I hope you've enjoyed this as much as I have. It's been an absolute blast. I'll catch you next week, same time, same place. Have an amazing, amazing week. Rest of the weekend and an amazing week ahead, all right?
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0: kanya misinformation and disinformation. 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Meeting wa di-minister yano ha re gone ko there was an item ene wa ka misinformation and disinformation ya social media e le gore lefatshe le tshwenyegile gore there is a lot of fake news, there is a 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